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0: A ceasefire. I'm Deborah Valentine, Fox News. Israel and Hezbollah have agreed to a ceasefire after their fighting in southern Lebanon had threatened to unravel the ceasefire agreement between the United States and Iran. Fox's Alex Hogan has more from Tel Aviv.
1: There was a lot of concern here on the ground today that this deal was already off after renewed fighting between the IDF and Hezbollah. The IDF says that it struck as many as 80 targets in southern Lebanon today, firing back after the Iranian-backed regime in attacks killed as many as 4 Israeli soldiers. And Lebanon says that as many as 47 people were killed there in new Israeli airstrikes. Israeli Prime Minister Benjamin Netanyahu issued a statement saying troops will remain in the security zone, although a senior Israeli official tells Fox, quote, "We are currently in a ceasefire. We remain in the security zone."
0: Vice President J.D. Vance postponing his planned trip to Switzerland for planned peace talks with Iranian officials. Oil prices are down as shipping has ramped up in the busy Strait of Hormuz and U.S. crude reserves are down. Fox Business Network's Connor Hansen reports from the White House.
2: The administration says it could start refilling those reserves in the fall. And while there have been more ships passing through the Strait of Hormuz, some experts warn it could still be a while before things get back to normal. Since the Strait's closure, the U.S. has been exporting record amounts of oil, but that has led to concerns about the state of the nation's strategic petroleum reserves. The SPR currently sits at around 340 million barrels. It hasn't been that low since 1983. Back in March, the Energy Department announced it was releasing 172 million barrels of oil over a 120-day period to help address global price spikes.
0: AAA putting the nationwide average for a gallon of regular at $3.97, down 50 cents from 1 month ago. 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
0: President Donald Trump unveiling the new Air Force One during an event at Joint Base Andrews.
10: Inside a hulking hangar at Joint Base Andrews outside D.C., President Trump walked down the steps of a new aircraft that will begin serving as Air Force One.
11: There will never be one like this. This is very unique. This is considered the world's most luxurious plane when it was built.
10: The aircraft, considered a bridge by the Air Force until a new fleet of presidential planes is complete, was a gift from the government of Qatar. Military officials spent 10 months retrofitting the aircraft. Inside, several spacious cabins feature leather seating and large television monitors for staff and the press. At the White House, Jared Halpern, Fox News.
0: The outgoing director of national intelligence, Tulsi Gabbard, with a parting gift for America, releasing a tranche of government files on the origins of COVID-19. Fox's Brooke Taylor has more.
12: In her final act as the director of national intelligence, Tulsi Gabbard releasing these pages that are really hundreds and hundreds of pages of declassified documents, which she says exposes the government's handling of their investigation into where COVID really came from. They include intelligence assessments, internal emails, whistleblower allegations, and grant documents tied to COVID research in China. Now, Gabbard says the records show U.S. taxpayer dollars funded COVID research involving scientists at the Wuhan lab, which is a key focus of the lab leak debate for years.
0: Gabbard last week released files on U.S. biolabs in Ukraine, which were hidden and denied by Dr. Anthony Fauci and intelligence officials. Gabbard is stepping down to be with her husband, who's battling a rare form of bone cancer. Housing Finance Director Bill Pulte will slide over as acting DNI Director. Dr. Fauci has denied wrongdoing. I'm Deborah Valentine. This is Fox News.
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15: 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Great to have you with me. I'm Lou Michaels. Tim McGraw coming up. Vince Gill, Rascal Flatts. Your weather forecast includes a flood watch from tomorrow evening through Sunday evening. Rest of tonight should be mostly cloudy. Lows in the low 60s with light and variable winds. Tomorrow, mostly sunny. Can't rule out a morning shower or storm. Highs around 85, and then tomorrow night, showers and thunderstorms will be likely, especially after midnight. No, there's a lot of activities going on around the area, outdoor activities, so keep our fingers crossed that those showers and storms will hold off until after midnight, but once they do arrive, they could put down some heavy rains. Lows around 65. Sunday, showers, thunderstorms likely, with heavy rain once again on the table. Highs around 80. 1 to 3 inches of rain possible from this system. Sunday night, we should start to dry out, mostly cloudy, lows around 60. Monday, partly sunny, high around 75. Partly cloudy Tuesday, with a high in the upper 70s, and then sunny on Wednesday, high in the low 80s. Got up to 84 today. Right now, it's 73 at KMMO.
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2: 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Well, we have a flood watch in effect from tomorrow evening through Sunday evening. Overnight, mostly cloudy, low in the low 60s. Tomorrow, mostly sunny, high around 85. Then late tomorrow evening, and most of Sunday, expecting showers and thunderstorms with heavy rain possible. Right now, it's 71 degrees at KMMO.
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0: fighting their fire. I'm Chris DeMeo, Fox News. Israel and Hezbollah agree to a truce as fighting delays U.S. and Iran negotiations.
1: Vice President J.D. Vance's trip to Switzerland to negotiate the terms of a peace deal with Iran was postponed Friday, with the White House citing logistical issues. The Associated Press reporting Iran suspended the talks because of fighting in Lebanon. Israel and Hezbollah agreeing to renew a ceasefire in Lebanon after deadly strikes Friday threatened to jeopardize the U.S. and Iran negotiations. An initial agreement between Washington and Tehran signed earlier this week calls for an end to all military operations, an end to the U.S. naval blockade on Iran, and a full reopening of the Strait of Hormuz. It creates a 60-day window for officials to negotiate a lasting, final agreement. Kristen Goodwin, Fox News.
0: Meantime, as the Iran negotiations continue, there are six American hostages locked up in Iran. Might their fate be part of this deal?
2: At least two of those Americans remain in the notorious Evin prison. Kamran Hekmati, a 61-year-old Jewish Iranian-American grandfather from Long Island. Hekmati was visiting family in Iran last spring when he was arrested over a trip to Israel 13 years ago for his son's bar mitzvah. And 49-year-old journalist Reza Valizadeh, who worked for Radio Free Europe for 10 years and returned in 2024 to care for his parents. Reza's attorney, Ryan Fahey, is urging the administration to make the release of all detained Americans a priority.
0: That's Fox's Jennifer Griffin. One day before Operation Epic Fury began, Secretary of State Marco Rubio designated Iran a state sponsor of wrongful detention. A train engineer is dead after two trains collide north of London. A number of passengers injured, some described as having broken bones. Both trains were traveling south to London when they collided. 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
3: 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Just click listen, then swipe right and hear the latest news updates on your time. 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
0: President Trump is showing off the new aircraft that will serve as Air Force One. Fox's Jared Halpern has more.
7: Inside a huge Air Force hangar, President Trump descended the steps of a freshly painted and retrofitted jumbo jet that will soon fly as Air Force One.
8: When you see it, you won't believe it, actually. The quality of woods, the quality of the materials.
7: The Boeing 747 was a gift from the government of Qatar and required 10 months of retrofitting. Air Force officials described the aircraft as a bridge until a new fleet of long-planned presidential aircraft is complete. President Trump says the new plane will participate in a flyover of Washington, D.C. on July 4th. At the White House, Jared Halpern, Fox News.
0: New York City police officers respond to a call of a barricaded man inside an apartment, leading to an exchange of gunfire. The suspect was shot and killed, and one cop was shot in the leg.
9: The officer who was shot is 15-year veteran detective Matthew Gale of the Emergency Service Unit. Detective Gale was immediately removed from the scene and transported here to Kings County Hospital, where he is being treated for a gunshot wound that resulted in a tibial fracture of the left leg.
0: That's NYPD Commissioner Jessica Tisch. Carmelo Anthony has been appointed to a new lawyer to appeal his murder conviction. Collin County court records revealing that Lara Bracamonte Davila is now representing the 19-year-old. Anthony was found guilty last week of killing 17-year-old Austin Metcalf at a Texas high school track meet. Anthony claims he's destitute despite his family's reported ties to several businesses in Louisiana and Texas. There's a two-way tie atop the leaderboard at the U.S. Open at Shinnecock on Long Island. Wyndham Clark and Samuel Stevens share the lead at one under par. Round three is Saturday. I'm Chris DeMeo. This is Fox News.
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13: The KMMO Color Weather Radar Forecast. We've got a flood watch until Sunday evening. The overnight forecast, cloudy with light wind, with scattered showers. The temp 66 degrees. And then tomorrow, cloud-filled skies with a light breeze, 81 degrees. A check of the current conditions, the current temp 68 degrees, under partly cloudy skies. 93% humidity. The wind is calm. That's KMMO weather.
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6: The KMMO Color Weather Radar Forecast. We've got a flood watch until 7 p.m. Sunday. The overnight forecast, cloudy with light wind. We've got a chance of rain. The temp 69 degrees. And then tomorrow, cloud-filled skies with some breeze, with scattered thunderstorms. The temp 76. A check of the current conditions. The current temp 68 degrees, under partly cloudy skies. Humidity 88%. The wind is from the north at 4 miles per hour. That's KMMO weather.

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1: To Switzerland, I'm Deborah Valentine, Fox News. Although they've agreed to a ceasefire, deadly attacks are reported between Israeli defense forces and Iran-backed Hezbollah militants in Lebanon. Fox's Alex Hogan reports from Tel Aviv.
2: The IDF hit dozens of Hezbollah targets after attacks from the Iranian-backed group killed four Israeli soldiers earlier, and Lebanon says that at least 47 people were killed in new Israeli airstrikes. While Israel says a ceasefire is in effect, it says it will respond if it is attacked. The State Department says U.S. Secretary of State Marco Rubio spoke with Israeli Prime Minister Benjamin Netanyahu over the phone, and President Trump, in an interview with Axios, called for Israeli restraint.
3: If it weren't for Donald Trump, Israel would have been eviscerated.
2: Meantime, new progress in the Strait of Hormuz. Kepler, which is monitoring the strait, showing recovery, saying this was the most traffic in the critical waterway since June 2nd.
1: According to Axios, U.S. Special Envoy Steve Witkoff and Iranian's foreign minister are heading to Switzerland to advance their ceasefire talks. Outgoing DNI Director Tulsi Gabbard releasing documents that point towards Dr. Anthony Fauci allegedly misleading information about COVID-19.
4: Tulsi Gabbard is saying these documents further prove that and show what she calls a massive COVID-19 cover-up. Listen.
5: Dr. Fauci became the nation's pandemic pundit, and he publicly pushed lies, disinformation, and censorship using every platform available.
4: She argued the records show intelligence officials were discussing a possible lab leak much earlier than many Americans realized, and that some analysts who supported that theory later faced career consequences. Gabbard claims Dr. Fauci, quote, provided millions of dollars in U.S. taxpayer dollars to fund dangerous gain-of-function research at the Wuhan lab.
1: Fox's Brooke Taylor, Dr. Fauci has denied wrongdoing. 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
1: President Trump unveiling the new Air Force One during an event at Joint Base Andrews.
8: Inside a hulking hangar at Joint Base Andrews outside D.C., President Trump walked down the steps of a new aircraft that will begin serving as Air Force One.
3: There will never be one like this. This is very unique. This is considered the world's most luxurious plane when it was built.
8: The aircraft, considered a bridge by the Air Force until a new fleet of presidential planes is complete, was a gift from the government of Qatar. Military officials spent 10 months retrofitting the aircraft. Inside, several spacious cabins feature leather seating and large television monitors for staff and the press. At the White House, Jared Halpern, Fox News.
1: More details involving teen Carmelo Anthony's stabbing and killing of Austin Metcalf. Fox's Christina Coleman.
9: Anthony and Metcalf were both 17 years old at the time. Anthony claimed he stabbed him in self-defense. Here's audio of Anthony giving his side of the story.
10: He put his hands on me. I told him not to. He put his hands on me.
9: A jury found Anthony guilty of first-degree murder last week. The 19-year-old was sentenced to 35 years in prison. He's eligible for parole after serving half of that time.
1: It ignited a wave of racism accusations from his supporters. Team USA is the second nation to reach the knockout stage of the 2026 World Cup with a 2-0 victory over Australia.
11: They started fast against Australia, constantly pressuring up front. And when Flo Balogun surged down the left and hit a low cross, an Australian defender put it into his own goal. The second was scored by the youngest member of the entire U.S. squad, 21-year-old Alex Freeman, adding to the legend of the Freeman family, his father, Antonio, a former star wide receiver in the NFL.
1: Fox's Chanley Panner reporting on that matchup in Seattle. The other nation that's qualified is Mexico. I'm Deborah Valentine. This is Fox News.
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14: The KMMO Color Weather Radar Forecast. We've got a flood watch until 7 p.m. Sunday. The overnight forecast, cloudy with light wind. We've got a chance of rain. The temp 69 degrees. And then tomorrow, cloud-filled skies with some breeze, with scattered thunderstorms. The temp 76. A check of the current conditions. The temp 70 degrees, under clear skies. Humidity 77%. The wind is from the northeast at 8 miles per hour. That's KMMO weather.

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0: The KMMO Color Weather Radar Forecast. We've got a flood watch until 7 p.m. Sunday. The overnight forecast, cloudy with light wind. We've got a chance of rain. The temp 69 degrees. And then tomorrow, cloud-filled skies with some breeze, with scattered thunderstorms. The temp 76. A check of the current conditions. The current temp 68 degrees, under clear skies. Humidity 77%. The wind is from the north at 9 miles per hour. That's KMMO weather.
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1: Holding their fire, I'm Chris DeMeo, Fox News. Israel and Hezbollah agree to a truce as fighting delays U.S. and Iran talks.
2: Vice President J.D. Vance's trip to Switzerland to negotiate the terms of a peace deal with Iran was postponed Friday, with the White House citing logistical issues. The Associated Press reporting Iran suspended the talks because of fighting in Lebanon. Israel and Hezbollah agreeing to renew a ceasefire in Lebanon after deadly strikes Friday threatened to jeopardize the U.S. and Iran negotiations. An initial agreement between Washington and Tehran signed earlier this week calls for an end to all military operations, an end to the U.S. naval blockade on Iran, and a full reopening of the Strait of Hormuz. It creates a 60-day window for officials to negotiate a lasting, final agreement. Kristen Goodwin, Fox News.
1: Axios is reporting Iran's foreign minister is expected to participate in the next round of U.S.-Iran talks in Switzerland. Axios also reports that White House envoy Steve Witkoff is expected to travel to Switzerland to participate in negotiations over a potential nuclear agreement. Axios reporting as well that that White House envoy Jared Kushner is already in Switzerland ahead of the talks. President Trump is showing off the new aircraft that will serve as Air Force One.
3: Inside a huge Air Force hangar, President Trump descended the steps of a freshly painted and retrofitted jumbo jet that will soon fly as Air Force One.
4: When you see it, you won't believe it, actually. The quality of woods, the quality of the materials.
3: The Boeing 747 was a gift from the government of Qatar and required 10 months of retrofitting. Air Force officials described the aircraft as a bridge until a new fleet of long-planned presidential aircraft is complete. President Trump says the new plane will participate in a flyover of Washington, D.C. on July 4th. At the White House, Jared Halpern, Fox News.
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1: Team USA became the second nation to reach the knockout stage of the 2026 World Cup with a 2-0 victory over Australia.
7: They started fast against Australia, constantly pressuring up front. And when Flo Balogun surged down the left and hit a low cross, an Australian defender put it into his own goal. The second was scored by the youngest member of the entire U.S. squad, 21-year-old Alex Freeman, adding to the legend of the Freeman family, his father, Antonio, a former star wide receiver in the NFL. So ultimately, Team USA was just fine without injured superstar Christian Pulisic, who should now be ready to go to the final group game against Turkey next week in Los Angeles.
1: Fox's Chanley Painter. Crews are continuing to remove algae from the Lincoln Memorial reflecting pool.
8: Just days after the president's $14 million renovation meant to beautify the pool, green algae appeared. Then its sealant started to peel. Algal blooms have long plagued the reflecting pool. The Washington Post reports, though, that this algae is the most recorded in the month of June in at least the last 5 years. On Wednesday, on X, the Interior Department said technology very effectively killed the algae that has plagued every Lincoln reflecting pool reopening, most infamously Obama's reopening since 1922. Crews, they said, would continue to vacuum dead algae on the bottom of the pool, just like the destroyed Iranian Navy, resting on the bottom of the Persian Gulf.
1: Fox 5 DC's Sydney Persing. Carmelo Anthony appointed a new lawyer to appeal his murder conviction. Collin County court records revealing that Lara Bracamonte de Villa is now representing the 19-year-old Anthony found guilty of killing 17-year-old Austin Metcalf. Wyndham Clark has a 4-shot lead halfway through the U.S. Open at Shinnecock. Third-round play takes place on Saturday. I'm Chris DeMeo. This is Fox News.
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12: The KMMO Color Weather Radar Forecast. We've got a flood watch until 7 p.m. Sunday. The overnight forecast, cloudy with light wind. We've got a chance of rain. The temp 69 degrees. And then tomorrow, cloud-filled skies with some breeze, with scattered thunderstorms. The temp 76. A check of the current conditions. The current temp 68 degrees, with a few clouds. Humidity 77%. The wind is from the north at 5 miles per hour. That's KMMO.
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2: The KMMO Color Weather Radar Forecast. We've got a flood watch until 7 p.m. Sunday. The overnight forecast, cloudy with light wind, with a chance of thunderstorms. The temp 69 degrees. And then tomorrow, cloud-filled skies with some breeze, with scattered thunderstorms. 75 degrees. A check of the current conditions. The current temp 68 degrees. And it's cloudy. Humidity 77%. The wind is from the northeast at 5 miles per hour. That's KMM.
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1: New tensions. I'm Deborah Valentine, Fox News. Israel's military reportedly bombing southern Lebanon despite a ceasefire between the two nations. Circumstances of the attack have not yet been reported, but threaten to impact the U.S.-Iran peace deal. Fox's Chanley Painter.
2: The temporary peace agreement signed this week by President Trump and the leader of Iran. Iran has maintained there is no deal without a Lebanon truce. It's not clear how the latest strikes into southern Lebanon will affect the U.S.-Iran talks. President Trump's envoy, Steve Witkoff, is heading to Switzerland, and President Trump's son-in-law Jared Kushner is already there for anticipated discussions with Iranian officials. The conflict is threatening to temporary U.S.-Iran peace deal signed earlier this week. Tehran has maintained there's no deal without a Lebanon truce.
1: According to Axios, U.S. Special Envoy Steve Witkoff is expected to travel to Switzerland to join former presidential advisor Jared Kushner for a meeting with Iran's foreign minister for talks during their 60-day memorandum of agreement. The outgoing DNI director, Tulsi Gabbard, releasing documents that point toward Dr. Anthony Fauci allegedly misleading information about COVID-19.
3: Tulsi Gabbard is saying these documents further prove that and show what she calls a massive COVID-19 cover-up. Listen.
4: Dr. Fauci became the nation's pandemic pundit, and he publicly pushed lies, disinformation, and censorship using every platform available.
3: She argued the records show intelligence officials were discussing a possible lab leak much earlier than many Americans realized, and that some analysts who supported that theory later faced career consequences. Gabbard claims Dr. Fauci, quote, provided millions of dollars in U.S. taxpayer dollars to fund dangerous gain-of-function research at the Wuhan lab.
1: Fox's Brooke Taylor reporting Dr. Fauci has denied any wrongdoing. 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
1: President Trump at Joint Base Andrews to show off the new Air Force One gifted from Qatar.
17: Inside a huge Air Force hangar, President Trump descended the steps of a freshly painted and retrofitted jumbo jet that will soon fly as Air Force One.
18: When you see it, you won't believe it, actually. The quality of woods, the quality of the materials.
17: The Boeing 747 was a gift from the government of Qatar and required 10 months of retrofitting. Air Force officials described the aircraft as a bridge until a new fleet of long-planned presidential aircraft is complete. President Trump says the new plane will participate in a flyover of Washington, D.C. on July 4th. At the White House, Jared Halpern, Fox News.
1: More details involving teen Carmelo Anthony stabbing and killing Austin Metcalf. Fox's Christina Coleman reports.
19: Anthony and Metcalf were both 17 years old at the time. Anthony claimed he stabbed him in self-defense. Here's audio of Anthony giving his side of the story.
20: He put his hands on me. I told him not to. He put his hands on me.
19: A jury found Anthony guilty of first-degree murder last week. The 19-year-old was sentenced to 35 years in prison. He's eligible for parole after serving half of that time.
1: The case ignited a wave of racism accusations. Frightening moments after more than a dozen people became stuck on a roller coaster ride for hours on Long Island, New York.
21: The panic began early Friday night at Adventureland in East Farmingdale when the park's Wave Twister attraction came to a halt, trapping riders 75 feet above the ground. Six fire departments were involved in the rescues, which involved putting each rider in a harness and getting them down one by one. It took about 2.5 hours to get the riders to safety. A park spokesperson says that the ride will be closed until further notice. Chris DeMeo, Fox News.
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13: The KMMO Color Weather Radar Forecast. We've got a flood watch until 7 p.m. Sunday. The forecast for this morning, partly cloudy with a light breeze, 70 degrees. This afternoon, some clouds here and there and somewhat breezy, and the temp 82. Then this evening, cloudy with some wind with a slight chance of thunderstorms, 75 degrees. A check of the current conditions, the current temp 68 degrees, and it's cloudy. Humidity 77%. The wind is from the north at 4 miles per hour. That's KMMO weather.

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0: The KMMO Color Weather Radar Forecast. We've got a flood watch until 7 p.m. Sunday. The forecast for this morning, partly cloudy with a light breeze, 70 degrees. This afternoon, some clouds here and there and somewhat breezy, and the temp 82. Then this evening, cloudy with some wind with a slight chance of thunderstorms, 75 degrees. A check of the current conditions, the current temp 68 degrees, and it's cloudy. Humidity 77%. The wind is from the northeast at 4 miles per hour. That's KMMO weather.
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1: More U.S.-Iran talks. I'm Chris DeMeo, Fox News. Israel and Hezbollah agree to a truce as fighting delays U.S. and Iran negotiations.
2: Vice President J.D. Vance's trip to Switzerland to negotiate the terms of a peace deal with Iran was postponed Friday, with the White House citing logistical issues. The Associated Press reporting Iran suspended the talks because of fighting in Lebanon. Israel and Hezbollah agreeing to renew a ceasefire in Lebanon after deadly strikes Friday threatened to jeopardize the U.S. and Iran negotiations. An initial agreement between Washington and Tehran signed earlier this week calls for an end to all military operations, an end to the U.S. naval blockade on Iran, and a full reopening of the Strait of Hormuz. It creates a 60-day window for officials to negotiate a lasting, final agreement. Kristen Goodwin, Fox News.
1: Axios is reporting Iran's foreign minister is expected to participate in the next round of talks between the U.S. and Iran in Switzerland. Axios also reporting White House envoy Steve Witkoff is expected to travel to Switzerland to participate in the talks. Axios reporting Jared Kushner is already in Switzerland ahead of the talks. President Trump showing off the new aircraft that will serve as Air Force One.
3: Inside a huge Air Force hangar, President Trump descended the steps of a freshly painted and retrofitted jumbo jet that will soon fly as Air Force One.
4: When you see it, you won't believe it, actually. The quality of woods, the quality of the materials.
3: The Boeing 747 was a gift from the government of Qatar and required 10 months of retrofitting. Air Force officials described the aircraft as a bridge until a new fleet of long-planned presidential aircraft is complete. President Trump says the new plane will participate in a flyover of Washington, D.C. on July 4th. At the White House, Jared Halpern, Fox News.
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1: Team USA became the second nation to reach the knockout stage of the 2026 World Cup with a 2-0 victory over Australia.
9: They started fast against Australia, constantly pressuring up front. And when Flo Balogun surged down the left and hit a low cross, an Australian defender put it into his own goal. The second was scored by the youngest member of the entire U.S. squad, 21-year-old Alex Freeman, adding to the legend of the Freeman family, his father Antonio, a former star wide receiver in the NFL. So ultimately, Team USA was just fine without injured superstar Christian Pulisic, who should now be ready to go to the final group game against Turkey next week in Los Angeles.
1: Fox's Chinley Painter. Crews are continuing to remove algae from the Lincoln Memorial reflecting pool.
10: Just days after the president's $14 million renovation meant to beautify the pool, green algae appeared. Then its sealant started to peel. Algal blooms have long plagued the reflecting pool. The Washington Post reports, though, that this algae is the most recorded in the month of June in at least the last 5 years. On Wednesday, on X, the Interior Department said technology very effectively killed the algae that has plagued every Lincoln reflecting pool reopening, most infamously Obama's reopening since 1922. Crews, they said, would continue to vacuum dead algae on the bottom of the pool, just like the destroyed Iranian Navy, resting on the bottom of the Persian Gulf.
1: That's Fox 5 D.C. Sydney Persing. Carmelo Anthony appointed a new lawyer to appeal his murder conviction. Collin County Court records revealing that Lara Bracamonte Davila is now representing the 19-year-old. Anthony was found guilty last week of killing 17-year-old Austin Metcalf. Wyndham Clark has a 4-shot lead at 1-under par halfway through the U.S. Open at Shinnecock. Third-round play takes place on Saturday. I'm Chris DeMeo. This is Fox News.
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12: The KMMO Color Weather Radar Forecast. We've got a flood watch until 7 p.m. Sunday. The forecast for this morning, partly cloudy with a light breeze, 70 degrees. This afternoon, some clouds here and there and somewhat breezy, and the temp 82. Then this evening, cloudy with some wind, with a slight chance of thunderstorms, 75 degrees. A check of the current conditions. The temp is currently 66 degrees, and it's cloudy. The current humidity, 82%. The wind is calm. That's KMMO weather.

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4: The KMMO Color Weather Radar Forecast. We've got a flood watch until 7 p.m. Sunday. The forecast for this morning, partly cloudy with a light breeze, 70 degrees. This afternoon, some clouds here and there and somewhat breezy, and the temp 82. Then this evening, cloudy with some wind, with a slight chance of thunderstorms, 75 degrees. A check of the current conditions, the temp 64 degrees, with a few clouds. 93% humidity. The wind is calm. That's KMMO weather.

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1: Ceasefires jeopardized. I'm Deborah Valentine, Fox News. Israel and Hezbollah agree to a truce as fighting delays U.S. and Iran negotiations. Fox's Kristen Goodwin has details.
2: Vice President J.D. Vance's trip to Switzerland to negotiate the terms of a peace deal with Iran was postponed Friday, with the White House citing logistical issues. The Associated Press reporting Iran suspended the talks because of fighting in Lebanon. Israel and Hezbollah agreeing to renew a ceasefire in Lebanon after deadly strikes Friday threatened to jeopardize the U.S. and Iran negotiations. An initial agreement between Washington and Tehran signed earlier this week calls for an end to all military operations, an end to the U.S. naval blockade on Iran, and a full reopening of the Strait of Hormuz. It creates a 60-day window for officials to negotiate a lasting, final agreement. Kristen Goodwin, Fox News.
1: The outgoing director of National Intelligence, Tulsi Gabbard, releasing documents that point towards Dr. Anthony Fauci allegedly misleading information about COVID. Fox's Brooke Taylor reports.
3: Tulsi Gabbard is saying these documents further prove that and show what she calls a massive COVID-19 cover-up. Listen.
4: Dr. Fauci became the nation's pandemic pundit. And he publicly pushed lies, disinformation, and censorship using every platform available.
3: She argues the records show intelligence officials were discussing a possible lab leak much earlier than many Americans realized, and that some analysts who supported that theory later faced career consequences. Gabbard claims Dr. Fauci, quote, provided millions of dollars in U.S. taxpayer dollars to fund dangerous gain-of-function research at the Wuhan lab.
1: Dr. Fauci has denied any wrongdoing. 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
1: President Trump at Joint Base Andrews unveiling the new Air Force One.
17: Inside a huge Air Force hangar, President Trump descended the steps of a freshly painted and retrofitted jumbo jet that will soon fly as Air Force One.
18: When you see it, you won't believe it, actually. The quality of woods, the quality of the materials.
17: The Boeing 747 was a gift from the government of Qatar and required 10 months of retrofitting. Air Force officials described the aircraft as a bridge until a new fleet of long-planned presidential aircraft is complete. President Trump says the new plane will participate in a flyover of Washington, D.C. on July 4th. At the White House, Jared Halpern, Fox News.
1: Algae being removed from the Lincoln Memorial reflecting pool following millions in renovations.
19: Just days after the president's $14 million renovation meant to beautify the pool, green algae appeared. Then its sealant started to peel. Algal blooms have long plagued the reflecting pool. The Washington Post reports, though, that this algae is the most recorded in the month of June in at least the last 5 years. On Wednesday, on X, the Interior Department said technology very effectively killed the algae that has plagued every Lincoln reflecting pool reopening, most infamously Obama's reopening since 1922.
1: Fox 5, Washington, D.C.'s Sydney Percy reporting. More than a dozen people rescued after a roller coaster ride malfunction.
20: The panic began early Friday night at Adventureland in East Farmingdale when the park's Wave Twister attraction came to a halt, trapping riders 75 feet above the ground. Six fire departments were involved in the rescues, which involved putting each rider in a harness and getting them down one by one. It took about 2.5 hours to get the riders to safety. A park spokesperson says that the ride will be closed until further notice. Chris DeMeo, Fox News.
1: I'm Deborah Valentine. This is Fox News.
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13: The KMMO Color Weather Radar Forecast. We've got a flood watch until 7 p.m. Sunday. The forecast for this morning, partly cloudy with a light breeze, 70 degrees. This afternoon, some clouds here and there and somewhat breezy, and the temp 82. Then this evening, cloudy with some wind with a slight chance of thunderstorms, 75 degrees. A check of the current conditions, the temp 64 degrees with a few clouds, 93% humidity. The wind is calm. That's KMMO weather.

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3: As part of his report Tuesday night, City Administrator J.D. Kerman updated the Marshall City Council on progress to repair ongoing stormwater issues along Boyd Street. I'll have more on that in other news right after this. As part of his report Tuesday night, City Administrator J.D. Kerman updated the Marshall City Council on progress to repair ongoing stormwater issues along Boyd Street. Kerman tells KMMO News that with all federal funding and nearly all easements in place, the city should finally be able to replace the aging underground channel.
4: That is a long overdue project. We don't want to lose access to that federal money from FEMA. That is a major stormwater pipe there that has been severely compromised from that 2021 flooding. And then as you go west, you get into the area along Boyd Street near ConAgra, where we were able to secure a $2 million grant to improve the really, really ancient infrastructure underneath Boyd Street. And make those improvements. And the point that I wanted to make to the council tonight is that you've got a half a mile of stormwater flow at $3.5 million of expense, and we're not always going to be able to leverage this kind of federal money, and that we need to take the stormwater issue in this town very seriously.
3: Part of the upgrade includes a custom-built juncture between the two pipes outside La Paz Grocery and Restaurant that has seen frequent flooding during heavy rain events. Kerman noted that the best opportunity that cities can address issues with stormwater is when they're first installing the systems.
4: Even absent the law, the right thing to do here is that when there is new development, you have absolutely got to make sure that the developers submit plans consistent with that MS4 permit. And again, not just because it's a matter of law, but because it failure to do so results in flooding of people's basements, damage to people's homes, damage to streets and infrastructure.
3: Kerman says the city continues to address one other area with stormwater runoff issues along Cotton Street in the Claiborne Fox subdivision. Kerman also addressed the Marshall City Council last Tuesday about an ongoing effort by city staff to draft a proposed ordinance enforcing a vacant property registration. He says the proposal would also set a time limit on how long temporary coverings over windows, such as plywood or plastic sheeting, could remain in place. A Sedalia woman was injured in an accident on Poor Boy Road in Benton County at 10:45 a.m. yesterday. According to the Missouri State Highway Patrol, a vehicle driven by a 35-year-old Sedalia woman crossed the center of the roadway, traveled off the left side, and struck a tree. The driver was taken to Lake Regional Hospital for treatment of moderate injuries. The accident occurred on eastbound Poor Boy Road, west of Highway M in Benton County. A community cleanup and waste collection event will be held in Pettis County today. Residents will be able to drop off eligible items at the Sedalia Materials Management Facility from 8 a.m. to 2 p.m. today. Items that can be accepted include furniture, clothing, electronic scrap, bulk debris, tires at an additional cost, and two appliances per household. Freon-based appliances and yard waste will not be accepted. Household hazardous waste will also not be accepted during this event. A reuse swap area will be available for residents to drop and swap reusable collected items, such as furniture and appliances. Anyone with questions can contact the West Central Missouri Solid Waste Management District Region F at 660-619-3652. 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I'm Austin Boland.
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7: 5. The KMMO Color Weather Radar Forecast. We've got a flood watch until 7 p.m. Sunday. The forecast for this morning, partly cloudy with a light breeze, 70 degrees. This afternoon, some clouds here and there and somewhat breezy, and the temp 82. Then this evening, cloudy with some wind with a slight chance of thunderstorms, 75 degrees. A check of the current conditions, the temp 64 degrees, and it's cloudy, 93% humidity. The wind is calm. That's KMMO weather.
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0: The KMMO Color Weather Radar Forecast. We've got a flood watch until 7 p.m. Sunday. The forecast for this morning, partly cloudy with a light breeze, 70 degrees. This afternoon, some clouds here and there and somewhat breezy, and the temp 82. Then this evening, cloudy with some wind, with a slight chance of thunderstorms, 75 degrees. A check of the current conditions, the temp 64 degrees, and it's cloudy, 93% humidity. The wind is calm. That's KMMO weather.
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3: More talks, hopefully. I'm Paul Stevens, Fox News. Axios reporting U.S. Special Envoy to the Middle East, Steve Witkoff, and Iran's foreign minister heading to Switzerland to advance more potential peace talks. Fox's Alex Hogan in Tel Aviv discussing the attacks involving Lebanon and the Israeli Defense Force.
4: The IDF hit dozens of Hezbollah targets after attacks from the Iranian-backed group killed four Israeli soldiers earlier, and Lebanon says that at least 47 people were killed in new Israeli airstrikes. While Israel says a ceasefire is in effect, it says it will respond if it is attacked. The State Department says U.S. Secretary of State Marco Rubio spoke with Israeli Prime Minister Benjamin Netanyahu over the phone, and President Trump, in an interview with Axios, called for Israeli restraint.
5: If it weren't for Donald Trump, Israel would have been eviscerated.
4: Meantime, new progress in the Strait of Hormuz. Kepler, which is monitoring the strait, showing recovery, saying this was the most traffic in the critical waterway since June 2nd.
3: And President Trump claiming the memorandum of understanding is already producing results. The president at Joint Base Andrews unveiling a new Air Force One alongside members of the Air Force. Talk about the previous two identical planes that had been used interchangeably for presidential travel authorized by former President Ronald Reagan. And they've been used by every president since George H.W. Bush.
6: Over its lifetime, that aircraft traveled to 96 countries on 223 international trips and flew over 6 million miles.
3: And the president also saying the Boeing 727 is equipped with Starlink, a satellite high-speed internet service developed by SpaceX. This plane gifted to the president last year by Qatari officials in a push to strengthen relations between the two nations. 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
3: Outgoing Director of National Intelligence Tulsi Gabbard releasing documents that point toward Dr. Anthony Fauci being misleading, some say, with his vaccine research and the COVID-19 originating in the Wuhan lab in China being funded by U.S. tax dollars.
9: Tulsi Gabbard is saying these documents further prove that and show what she calls a massive COVID-19 cover-up. Listen.
10: Dr. Fauci became the nation's pandemic pundit, and he publicly pushed lies, disinformation, and censorship using every platform available.
9: She argues the records show intelligence officials were discussing a possible lab leak much earlier than many Americans realized, and that some analysts who supported that theory later faced career consequences. Gabbard claims Dr. Fauci, quote, provided millions of dollars in U.S. taxpayer dollars to fund dangerous gain-of-function research at the Wuhan lab.
3: And that's Fox's Brooke Taylor. Dr. Fauci continues to deny any wrongdoing. Two trains colliding north of London on Friday, killing a driver and seriously injuring dozens more on board. One passenger talked about being thrown forward by the impact, then seeing fellow travelers with broken bones and bloody injuries. Both trains traveling south to London's St. Pancras station when they collided outside the town of Bedford around 5:15 p.m. local time. Team USA on to the next round of the FIFA World Cup after downing Australia Australia in Seattle 2-0. The first goal, an own goal from an Australian defender in the 11th minute. The second goal coming at the end of the first half after a review from the referees in and if Alex Freeman was onside.
11: After feature review, the goal scorer was not in offside position.
3: And that sound courtesy Fox Sports, USA's next game Thursday against Turkey. I'm Paul Stevens. This is Fox News.
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13: Bonus. Good morning. 6 minutes after 6 o'clock, Real Radio KMMO. We have our action auction coming up this morning, starting just after 8 o'clock. Be telling you more about that in a little while. Let's get you caught up with weather. We have a flood watch in effect from this evening through tomorrow evening. Today, it's going to be partly sunny, highs around 85, east winds 5 to 10. Tonight, mostly cloudy, slight chance for rain in the evening, then showers likely after midnight, with a chance of thunderstorms. Heavy rainfall is possible, and lows in the upper 60s tomorrow. Showers and storms mainly in the morning, with heavy rainfall again possible, highs in the upper 70s for Father's Day. Tomorrow night, mostly cloudy, a chance of showers and storms in the evening, and if we do get those, again, heavy rainfall is a possibility, lows in the upper 50s. Monday, partly sunny, high around 75. Tuesday, partly cloudy, highs around 80. Wednesday and Thursday should be mostly sunny and highs in the low 80s. Right now, barometer 30.03, steady. Humidity 86%. Light northeast winds, 2 to 3 miles per hour. Our high yesterday was 84, and right now we have 66 in Sedalia and 66 at KMMO.
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16: Today on the KMMO Ag Report, I'm talking about a field day at Columbia. Attendees at the University of Missouri Crop and Pest Management Field Day July 8th in Columbia will learn about new statewide soil moisture monitoring tools. The Missouri Hydrology Information Center, a statewide collaboration among MU Extension and state and federal partners, has expanded soil moisture monitoring across the state. Researchers are using these observations to develop new tools for drought monitoring, agricultural management, and water resource planning. MU Extension State Climatologist Zach Leeser will explain how the sensor technology can be interpreted to help growers improve yields, conserve water, and prevent nutrient runoff. These sensors measure the amount of water available to plants at varying soil depths, providing data to guide irrigation and crop management decisions. The Missouri Climate Center and the Missouri Resource Assessment Partnership are working to create gridded maps of soil moisture that would make data available in any location. The data gives climatologists a look at trends and effects of rainfall, especially in various soil types and landscape across Missouri, says Leeser. Two locations can receive the same amount of rain but have very different impacts on crops depending on soil type, landscape, vegetation, and other weather conditions, he says. Leeser will demonstrate how soil moisture conditions have changed across Missouri during the 2026 growing season and discuss how recent weather patterns have affected soil moisture. He will also provide a drought update and discuss the role of El Nino in shaping weather and agricultural conditions during this year's growing season. Leeser will be among MU Extension specialists who will share the latest research on Missouri crops and pests during the field day. The annual event expands this year to offer a full day of learning thanks to collaboration with Missouri Soybean Association, says Kevin Bradley, MU Extension weed scientist and longtime organizer of the Pest Management Field Day. The traditional Crop and Pest Management Field Day will begin at 8:30 a.m. at MU's Bradford Research Farm. After lunch, participants can drive or take a shuttle down Rangeline Road to the nearly 285-acre farm for soybean innovation, formerly Bay Farm, for Ag Innovation Showcase to learn about the latest soybean research and technology. Register for both events at Missouri Soybeans website.
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13: All right, 6:17, and time for our first trip through the KMMO Birthday and Anniversary Club for this Saturday, June the 20th. I want to wish Selma Melius of Sweet Springs a happy 88th birthday. And that goes out to you, Selma, from all your family. Lynn Sullivan, happy birthday from Elmer and Kat Van Buren. Also, Ed Smith of Glasgow and Kenny Donnell of Marshall. Happy birthday from Elmer and Kat Van Buren. Connie Kaltoff of Grand Pass, celebrating a birthday today. Connie, happy birthday from Robin, Chris, Amy, Mom, Smitty, Zan, Andrew, Alicia, Grady, and Alex. A happy anniversary wish to David and Tammy Trelo of Mount Leonard, celebrating number 40. Congratulations. And happy anniversary from Mom and Cheryl. A happy early birthday wish to Austin Shaver of Marshall, who will be turning 30 tomorrow. That's from Rhonda and Elmer and Kat Van Buren. Happy early anniversary going out to Greg and Ruth Schmidt of Concordia. They'll be celebrating their 40th tomorrow. Ruth, happy anniversary from your husband, Greg. And also a happy early anniversary to John and Vicki Bacon of Marshall, who'll be celebrating 46 years of wedded bliss tomorrow. And those wishes are from Elmer and Kat Van Buren. Our next trip through the Birthday and Anniversary Club comes up at 7:15 right here on KMMO.
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13: 6:21. As I mentioned, we have our KMMO Action Auction coming up later this morning. This is your chance to score some great deals and support local businesses at the same time. Some of the items we're going to have. Well, one of our bid items is a dining room table from Deer Lake Designs that retails for over $1,600. It's a 3x6 foot pine top dining room table. Also going to have certificates for an oil change from Old Forty Tire and Oil in Sweet Springs. That's a new item to the auction. Certificates for jeans, boots, and hats, Arcadian Moon Winery, beef processing at Higginsville Processing, certificates to Gordon Jewelers, Pyro City for your 4th of July fireworks, and a lot more. 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Well, we have a flood watch in effect this evening through tomorrow evening. Today will be partly sunny. Highs around 85. Tonight, mostly cloudy. After midnight, showers and thunderstorms are likely. Heavy rainfall possible. Low in the upper 60s. And for Father's Day tomorrow, it looks wet, at least for the first part of the day. Showers, thunderstorms, heavy rain, and highs in the upper 70s. We have 66 now at KMMO.
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4: At 6:30, it's partly sunny, 66 degrees. With KMMO News, here's Austin Bolin.
5: Thank you and good morning. As part of his report Tuesday night, City Administrator J.D. Kerman updated the Marshall City Council on progress to repair ongoing stormwater issues along Boyd Street. I'll have more on that and other news right after this.
6: Missouri Net News, I'm Ashley Bird. More than 100 job cuts are coming to the Missouri Department of Conservation. The agency says rising costs and budget pressures have led to the decision to eliminate 106 jobs by March of 2027. Conservation's Aaron Jeffries.
7: The reductions are occurring from headquarters out into the field that really focused on the entire agency.
6: He says employees must apply for other conservation positions. In Kansas City, a matchup in the World Cup that's making history and more ways than one.
8: Kansas City hosts its second FIFA World Cup match tonight. Ecuador and Curaçao meet in a pivotal Group E matchup. Curaçao made history by scoring its first ever World Cup goal in its first match against Germany. The Caribbean nation is the smallest country in the tournament with a population of 158,000. For comparison, Springfield, Missouri has roughly 170,000 residents. Bill Pollack, Missouri Net.
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5: As part of his report Tuesday night, City Administrator J.D. Kerman updated the Marshall City Council on progress to repair ongoing stormwater issues along Boyd Street. Kerman tells KMMO News that with all federal funding and nearly all easements in place, the city should finally be able to replace the aging underground channel.
10: That is a long overdue project. We don't want to lose access to that federal money from FEMA. That is a major stormwater pipe there that has been severely compromised from that 2021 flooding. And then as you go west, you get into the area along Boyd Street near ConAgra, where we were able to secure a $2 million grant to improve the really, really ancient infrastructure underneath Boyd Street. and make those improvements. And the point that I wanted to make to the council tonight is that you've got a half a mile of stormwater flow at $3.5 million of expense, and we're not always going to be able to leverage this kind of federal money, and that we need to take the stormwater issue in this town very seriously.
5: Part of the upgrade includes a custom-built juncture between the two pipes outside La Paz Grocery and Restaurant that has seen frequent flooding during heavy rain events. Kerman noted that the best opportunity that cities can address issues with stormwater is when they're first installing the systems.
10: Even absent the law, the right thing to do here is that when there is new development, you have absolutely got to make sure that the developers submit plans consistent with that MS4 permit. And again, not just because it's a matter of law, but because it failure to do so results in flooding of people's basements, damage to people's homes, damage to streets and infrastructure.
5: Kerman says the city continues to address one other area with stormwater runoff issues along Cotton Street in the Claiborne Fox subdivision. Kerman also addressed the Marshall City Council last Tuesday about an ongoing effort by city staff to draft a proposed ordinance enforcing a vacant property registration. He says the proposal would also set a time limit on how long temporary coverings over windows, such as plywood or plastic sheeting, could remain in place. A Sedalia woman was injured in an accident on Poor Boy Road in Benton County at 10:45 a.m. yesterday. According to the Missouri State Highway Patrol, a vehicle driven by a 35-year-old Sedalia woman crossed the center of the roadway, traveled off the left side, and struck a tree. The driver was taken to Lake Regional Hospital for treatment of moderate injuries. The accident occurred on eastbound Poor Boy Road, west of Highway M in Benton County. A community cleanup and waste collection event will be held in Pettis County today. Residents will be able to drop off eligible items at the Sedalia Materials Management Facility from 8 a.m. to 2 p.m. today. Items that can be accepted include furniture, clothing, electronic scrap, bulk debris, tires at an additional cost, and two appliances per household. Freon-based appliances and yard waste will not be accepted. Household hazardous waste will also not be accepted during this event. A reuse swap area will be available for residents to drop and swap reusable collected items, such as furniture and appliances. Anyone with questions can contact the West Central Missouri Solid Waste Management District Region F at 660-619-3652. 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I'm Austin Bolt.
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5: Yes, sir. Celebration of life service for 63-year-old Jack Edward Smith of Ashland, who died Saturday, will be held at a later date. Millard Funeral Chapels are in charge of the arrangements. 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
4: 6:39, weather on KMMO. We have a flood watch in effect from tonight through tomorrow evening. Partly sunny today with highs around 85. Winds from the east 5 to 10 tonight, mostly cloudy after midnight. Showers and thunderstorms are likely with heavy rain possible, low in the upper 60s. Tomorrow, Father's Day, showers and storms likely, mainly in the morning. And again, heavy rain is possible. Highs tomorrow in the upper 70s. Tomorrow night, we could see some showers and thunderstorms in the evening with heavy rain, again possible. Lows in the upper 50s. Monday, partly sunny, high around 75. Tuesday, partly cloudy, high around 80. Sunny on Wednesday, high in the low 80s. And partly cloudy Thursday, with highs around 80. Yesterday's high came in at 84. Right now we have 67 at KMMO.
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1: The Missouri Valley College Rodeo teams finished third go-around performances at the 2026 College National Finals Rodeo in Casper, Wyoming yesterday evening with two competitors. One Viking cowgirl earned a go-around title, and four Viking cowboys advanced to today's short go-round. Opening the night was senior Cooper Heimberg, who finished with an 81.75 in his third go-around of bareback riding. He placed third in the go-round, finishing with scores in all three rounds. Sophomore Cody Vaughn competed in the third go-round of breakaway roping, finishing with a no score on the night. At the end of the third go-round, the Vikings were led by Heimberg, who is first in the bareback riding average with a 243.5, and has earned 140 points so far in the rodeo. Sophomore Jason Wilson is fifth in the average with a 238.25, earning 60 points, and junior Colin Rowland is ninth with a 234.5 in the average, earning 85 points. Sophomore Judd Pope finished at number 14 in the standings with a 229.75 in the average and has earned 20 points. In bull riding, freshman Jace Hensley won the second go-around with an 84.5 as his only qualifying score and sits 6th in the average. He has earned 80 points. In saddle bronc riding, Pope finished at number 27 in the standings with a 138.5 on two scores. Sophomore Traig Huver was number 31 with a 129.5 on two rides, and freshman Creek Caldwell was number 32 with 128.5. On the women's side, freshman Addison Durr was the third go-round champion in goat tying, finishing with a 6.0 in the round. Durr finished at number 20 in the standings with a 21.2 in the average and earned 80 points. Also, freshman Victoria Whitehead was number 28 with a 22.9, and freshman Josie Waldenberger was at number 29 with a 23.1. A total of four Viking cowboys will compete in the short go-round today at the rodeo. Heimberg, Wilson, and Rowland all advanced in bareback riding, and Hensley will advance in bull riding. That's a look at sports this hour on KMMO. I'm Austin Bolin.
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4: Flood watch in effect from tonight through tomorrow evening. Partly sunny today, high around 85 tonight. Showers and storms likely after midnight, some with heavy rain, low in the upper 60s. Then tomorrow, showers and thunderstorms mainly in the morning, with heavy rain possible, highs in the upper 70s. Right now we have 67. At KMMO.
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8: I'm Paul Stevens, Fox News. Axios reporting U.S. Special Envoy to the Middle East, Steve Witkoff, and Iran's foreign minister heading to Switzerland to advance more potential peace talks. Fox's Alex Hogan in Tel Aviv discussing the attacks involving Lebanon and the Israeli Defense Force.
9: The IDF hit dozens of Hezbollah targets after attacks from the Iranian-backed group killed four Israeli soldiers earlier, and Lebanon says that at least 47 people were killed in new Israeli airstrikes. While Israel says a ceasefire is in effect, it says it will respond if it is attacked. The State Department says U.S. Secretary of State Marco Rubio spoke with Israeli Prime Minister Benjamin Netanyahu over the phone, and President Trump, in an interview with Axios, called for Israeli restraint.
10: If it weren't for Donald Trump, Israel would have been eviscerated.
9: Meantime, new progress in the Strait of Hormuz. Kepler, which is monitoring the strait, showing recovery, saying this was the most traffic in the critical waterway since June 2nd.
8: And President Trump claiming the memorandum of understanding is already producing results. The president at Joint Base Andrews unveiling a new Air Force One alongside members of the Air Force. Talk about the previous two identical planes that had been used interchangeably for presidential travel authorized by former President Ronald Reagan. And they've been used by every president since George H.W. Bush.
11: Over its lifetime, that aircraft traveled to 96 countries on 223 international trips and flew over 6 million miles.
8: And the president also saying the Boeing 727 is equipped with Starlink, a satellite high-speed internet service developed by SpaceX. This plane, gifted to the president last year by Qatari officials, in a push to strengthen relations between the two nations. 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
8: Outgoing Director of National Intelligence Tulsi Gabbard releasing documents that point toward Dr. Anthony Fauci being misleading, some say, with his vaccine research and the COVID-19 originating in the Wuhan lab in China being funded by U.S. tax dollars.
16: Tulsi Gabbard is saying these documents further prove that and show what she calls a massive COVID-19 cover-up. Listen.
17: Dr. Fauci became the nation's pandemic pundit, and he publicly pushed lies, disinformation, and censorship using every platform available.
16: She argues the records show intelligence officials were discussing a possible lab leak much earlier than many Americans realized, and that some analysts who supported that theory later faced career consequences. Gabbard claims Dr. Fauci, quote, provided millions of dollars in U.S. taxpayer dollars to fund dangerous gain-of-function research at the Wuhan lab.
8: And that's Fox's Brooke Taylor. Dr. Fauci continues to deny any wrongdoing. Two trains colliding north of London on Friday, killing a driver and seriously injuring dozens more on board. One passenger talked about being thrown forward by the impact, then seeing fellow travelers with broken bones and bloody injuries. Both trains traveling south to London's St. Pancras station when they collided outside the town of Bedford around 5:15 p.m. local time. Team USA on to the next round of the FIFA World Cup after downing Australia in Seattle 2-0. The first goal, an own goal from an Australian defender in the 11th minute. The second goal coming at the end of the first half after a review from the referees in and if Alex Freeman was onside.
14: After fetch review, the goal scorer was not in offside position.
8: And that sound courtesy Fox Sports, USA's next game Thursday against Turkey. I'm Paul Stevens. This is Fox News.
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4: We have a flood watch that's in effect from tonight through tomorrow evening. It'll be partly sunny with a high around 85 today. East winds 5 to 10 tonight, mostly cloudy. After midnight, showers and thunderstorms are likely with heavy rain possible, low in the upper 60s. Tomorrow for Father's Day, showers and storms likely mainly in the morning with heavy rain again possible. Highs in the upper 70s. Tomorrow night, we have a chance of some evening showers and thunderstorms with heavy rain. Again, possibility low in the upper 50s. Then Monday will be partly sunny, high around 75. Tuesday, partly cloudy, high around 80. Wednesday, sunny and highs in the low 80s. Yesterday, our high was 84. Right now, we have 65 in Boonville and 68 at KMMO.
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7: All right. 7:16, and here is the KMMO Birthday and Anniversary Club for Saturday, June 20th. Happy birthday to Selma Melius of Sweet Springs, celebrating her 88th birthday. That's from all your family. Happy birthday to Lynn Sullivan, also Ed Smith of Glasgow, and Kenny Donnell of Marshall. Those wishes from Elmer and Kat Van Buren. Happy birthday to Connie Kaltoff of Grand Pass, from Robin, Chris, Amy, Mom, Smitty, Zan, Andrew, Alicia, Grady, and Alex. Happy anniversary going out to David and Tammy Trelo of Mount Leonard, celebrating number 40. That's from Mom and Cheryl. Happy early birthday to Austin Shaver of Marshall, who'll be celebrating the big 3-0 tomorrow. That's from Rhonda and also Elmer and Kat Van Buren. Happy early anniversary to Greg and Ruth Schmidt of Concordia, who tomorrow will be celebrating their 40th wedding anniversary. Ruth, happy anniversary from your husband, Greg. And another early anniversary wish for John and Vicki Bacon of Marshall. They'll be celebrating their 46th anniversary tomorrow. And Elmer and Kat Van Buren wish you a happy one. And you happen to be celebrating a birthday or anniversary this weekend? Have a good one. from KMMO.
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7: Well, sun is out now, but later on tonight and through most of tomorrow, looks like we're going to see some rain in abundance. Flood watch in effect from tonight through tomorrow evening. Partly sunny today, high around 85 tonight. Showers and thunderstorms are likely after midnight. Heavy rain possible, low in the upper 60s. And for Dad's Day tomorrow, showers and storms likely, mainly in the morning, and a high in the upper 70s with more heavy rain possible. It's 68 right now at KMMO.
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7: It's mostly sunny, 69 degrees, with KMMO News. Here's Austin Bolin.
8: Thank you and good morning. 105 volunteers from eight states spent the last week in Marshall to aid in the construction of the new Calvary Baptist Church building. I'll have more on that in other news right after this.
9: Missouri Net News, I'm Ashley Bird. Missouri election leaders are moving ahead with new congressional district lines for the August primary. Boone County Clerk Brianna Lennon says updated statewide systems now allow voters to be assigned to both old and new districts, giving some flexibility.
10: So it maintains the flexibility of if, after the August election, we are told that the November election has to be run on the old districts, those districts are maintained in the statewide system.
9: Legal questions remain unsettled about those districts. It's travel time, and MoDOT has upgraded and renovated its rest areas and welcome centers. MoDOT Facilities Manager Scott Emmerich.
11: Anyone with a limited mobility, you know, now can confidently stop at all of our rest areas and get to the facility safely.
9: And there's a flood watch in effect for central and northwest Missouri this weekend. This is Missouri Net News.
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8: 105 volunteers from eight states spent the last week in Marshall to aid in the construction of the new Calvary Baptist Church building. Volunteers with the First Baptist Church Men on Mission Group completed most of the electric and plumbing work and also hung most of the drywall all in a span of a week. The organization sends volunteers around the country every year to help construct new churches. General contractor Brian Olger says the group saved his team several months of work.
0: Well, the electrical, they had their crews, so that was pretty typical for them, I believe. But as far as sheetrock, with two or three guys, it would have taken a good month, month and a half probably is my guess. Of course, the concrete and things as well. They've saved us probably a good 3 to 4 months is my guess.
8: The first volunteers from Men on Mission came into town on Friday, June 12th, and wrapped up on Thursday, June 18th. Alger lists what his team will be working on next.
0: The next step will be getting all the sheetrock mudded, and then after that will be doors and trim. We still got the heating and cooling to go in. A lot of the ductwork's done. It's just got the units to come in. But, main thing will be sheetrock, getting it mudded, and then after that it'll start be trimming out and plumbing fixtures and that sort of stuff.
8: Olger's team started work in January and hopes to have the building finished by the end of the year. He says work might continue into next spring. The City of Sedalia's Public Works Operations Division will be resurfacing East 13th Street from South Marvin Avenue to South Hancock Avenue to finish the roadway work after a completed scheduled Utilities Division service repair. They will also be resurfacing East 14th Street from South Montgomery Avenue to South Hancock Avenue due to a large base failure. The work will begin on Monday and continue through Wednesday. During this period, road construction will result in the roadway being closed to through traffic. Residents living along this roadway will need to coordinate with city crews on site should they need access to their driveways. The repair work will begin each day at 6 a.m. and continue through 6 p.m. Heavy equipment and workers will be present in the roadway during this period. Inclement weather or equipment breakdowns could delay completion. The Higginsville Board of Aldermen approved contract agreements for the asphalt and concrete portions of the 2026 Street Improvement Program during its meeting on Monday. The board first approved an agreement with Thorn & Son Asphalt for the asphalt overlay portion of the program. The contract was awarded with an asphalt unit price of $92.15 per ton. The concrete portion of the project was awarded to Rennie Concrete in the amount of $7.45 per square foot. The start date for the street improvement program has not yet been determined. Alderman also appointed new building official Gary Getz to the Board of Public Safety and Historic Preservation Commission. Newly retired building official Sandy Stevens was appointed to the Planning Commission. The Board of Aldermen will next meet on Monday, July 6th. 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I'm Austin Bolin.
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8: 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Millard Funeral Chapels are in charge of the arrangements. 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
15: This is financial advisor Derek Krause from Edward Jones bringing you the daily financial market report. Stocks rebounded at the close a holiday shortened week after U.S. President Trump signed an interim peace deal with Iran, paving the way for a reopening of the Strait of Hormuz. The S&P 500 jumped 1.2% over the session, reversing much of yesterday's slide after a more hawkish than expected FOMC meeting, with the NASDAQ even stronger on news that Intel has struck a chip-making deal with Apple. Despite a positive tone in markets and WTI trading around recent lows of $77 a barrel, the front end of the U.S. government debt market remained under pressure. Yields on the two-year Treasury note traded at 4.18%, just a shade off of yesterday's 2026 high. However, longer-dated debt continues to perform better, with the 10-year Treasury yield rallying to 4.45% and the 30-year down to 4.9%, a three-month low. Finally, the shift higher in short-term U.S. rate markets continue to support the dollar, with this moving to a new 2026 high against a trade-weighted basket of currencies. Today, U.S. equities were higher. The Dow closed up 74 points, or 0.14% at 51,567. The Nasdaq closed up 496 points, or 1.91% at 26,518. The S&P 500 closed up 81 points, or 1.09%, at 7,501. And in the bond market, 10-year Treasury yields are trading at 4.45%, lowered by 0.04 percentage points. In stocks of local interest, Apple was up $2.06 to $298.01. Amazon was up $6.89 to $244.39. Conagra was up 4 cents to $13.20. Caterpillar was up $29.90 to $985.82. Deere & Company was up 77 cents to $589.24. NVIDIA was up $6.04 to $210.69. Procter & Gamble was down 18 cents to $150.38. Tesla was up $4.11 to $400.49. ExxonMobil was down $2.93 to $137.81, and Walmart was down 95 cents to $117.18. In commodity markets, the price of crude oil was down 43 cents, or 0.57% at $75.60, and the spot price of gold was down $146.40, or 3.34% to $4,235. This has been today's Financial Market Report, brought to you by Edward Jones and financial advisor Derek Krause, member SIPC, serving individual investors with personalized attention and financial advice at 263 South Odell and Marshall. If you would like additional information, please contact me at 660-831-0502. 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
7: 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So get your dialing fingers ready. We do have a flood watch in effect from tonight through tomorrow evening. Today, it's going to be partly sunny, high around 85. Tonight, mostly cloudy. After midnight, showers and thunderstorms will be likely, some with heavy rainfall, low in the upper 60s. For Father's Day, tomorrow, showers and storms likely, mainly in the morning. Heavy rain possible, high in the upper 70s. Tomorrow night could see some evening showers and thunderstorms. And again, heavy rain could take place. Low in the upper 50s. Monday, partly sunny, high around 75. Tuesday, partly cloudy, high around 80. Sunny on Wednesday, and a high in the low 80s. Yesterday's high was 84. Right now we have 70 and mostly sunny. Sports coming up in just a few minutes here at KMMO.

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2: Thank you and good morning. The Missouri Valley College Rodeo teams finished third go-round performances at the 2026 College National Finals Rodeo, and the Kansas City Royals took down the St. Louis Cardinals 6-5 last night. I'll have more on that and other sports-related news right after.
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3: Despite spotting the Cardinals the first two runs of the game, the Kansas City Royals set two milestones last night in their 14-6 grounding of St. Louis at Kauffman Stadium. The Cardinals struck quickly, scoring the first run and loading the bases before Royals starter Noah Cameron could...
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0: All right. 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
1: Thank you and good morning. The Missouri Valley College Rodeo teams finished third go-round performances at the 2026 College National Finals Rodeo, and the Kansas City Royals took down the St. Louis Cardinals 6-5 last night. I'll have more on that and other sports-related news right after this.
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1: The Missouri Valley College Rodeo teams finished third go-around performances at the 2026 College National Finals Rodeo in Casper, Wyoming. One Viking cowgirl earned a go-round title, and four Viking cowboys advanced to today's short go-round. Opening the night was senior Cooper Heimberg, who finished with an 81.75 in his third go-round ride of bareback riding. Heimberg placed third in the go-round and finished with scores in all three rounds. Sophomore Cody Vaughn competed in the third go-round of breakaway roping and finished with a no score on the night. At the end of the third go-round, the Vikings were led by Heimberg, who is first in the bareback riding average with a 243.5 and has earned 140 points so far at the rodeo. Sophomore Jason Wilson is fifth in the average with a 238.25, earning 60 points, and junior Colin Rowland is ninth in the average with a 234.5, earning 85 points. Sophomore Judd Pope finished number 14 in the standings with a 229.75 in the average and earned 20 points. In bull riding, freshman Jace Hensley won the second go-around with an 84.5 as his only qualifying score and sits sixth in the average. He has earned 80 points. In saddle bronc riding, Pope finished at number 27 in the standings with a 138.5 on two scores. Sophomore Trey Cuver was number 31 with a 129.5 on two rides, and freshman Creek Caldwell was number 32 with a 128.5. On the women's side, freshman Addison Durr was the third go-round champion in go-tying, finishing with a 6.0 to win the round. Durr finished at number 20 in the standings, with a 21.2 in the average, and earned 80 points. Also, freshman Victoria Whitehead was number 28 with a 22.9, and freshman Josie Waldenberger was number 29 with a 23.1. In breakaway roping, sophomore Ruby Espy won the first go-round with a 2.1 as her only qualifying score and earned 65 points. Sophomore Cody Vaughn did not have a score in the three rounds. A total of four Viking Cowboys will compete in the short go-round today at the College National Finals Rodeo. Heimberg, Wilson, and Rowland all advanced in bareback riding, and Hensley will advance in bull riding. After the third go-round, the Viking men's rodeo team is fourth in the standings with 385 points, while the women's team is sixth with 145. I'll have more right after this.
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1: The Kansas City Royals narrowly avoided a ninth-inning collapse, hanging on to beat the St. Louis Cardinals 6-5 last night at Kauffman Stadium. The Cardinals struck first, with Jordan Walker driving home a run with a sac fly in the first, and Yvonne Herrera singling home a run in the third. The Royals got to Michael McGreevy in the fourth, with Jack Caglione driving home the first Kansas City run with a single. Michael Massey tied the game up with an RBI hit, which was followed by a two-run double from Isaac Collins. Caglione homered in the fifth, which would be the last run allowed by McGreevy. He went five innings, allowing five runs on eight hits and a walk. The Royals plated another run in the sixth, thanks to a sac fly from Tyler Tolbert. St. Louis made it interesting in the ninth, with Mason Wynn lacing an RBI double, and Blaze Jordan driving home two with a single. Alex Lang got out of the jam and secured his fifth save of the year. Seth Lugo picked up the win in his first outing since returning from the injured list. He went six innings, giving up two runs on five hits and three walks. The Royals improved to 32-45, while the Cardinals dropped to 40-34. The teams will wrap up their series tomorrow, with Dustin May to face Stephen Kolick. Pre-game coverage will begin at 12:30, with first pitch at 1:10 on KMMO AM 1300. The Kansas City Current have completed a trade that sends midfielder Ali Sentner to Angel City FC. The midfielder arrived in Kansas City last year after a trade with the Utah Royals, with the Current hoping to benefit from the Tar Heel alumnus' experience with the U.S. Women's National Team. In her 12 starts with the Current this season, Sentner has scored 2 goals and 2 assists, but during her year in the Teal, had largely been overshadowed on offense. She now joins an Angel City squad that sits 12th in the NWSL, while the Current entered the World Cup break in 6th. KC will receive $850,000 in intra-league transfer funds. The Current will return to action next Friday in Columbus, Ohio, against Gotham FC in the NWSL Challenge Cup. That's a look at sports brought to you by Elmer Hare Ford Sales in Marshall. I'm Austin.
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5: Illness.
0: Flood watch in effect from this evening through tomorrow evening. Today, partly sunny, high around 85. Tonight, after midnight, we have a good chance for showers and storms. Heavy rain is possible, low in the upper 60s. And tomorrow, showers and storms likely, mainly in the morning, with again heavy rain possible, a high in the upper 70s. Right now, 71 at KMMO.
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0: It is 8:05 here at KMMO on a Saturday morning, and it is time for the KMMO Action Auction. So we are going to have some great deals for you over the next few hours. Everything from dining to shopping to entertainment. 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And when we tell you to call, you can score some of those great deals. Like to welcome in our MCs for the KMMO Action Auction, Mr. Bill Holman and Mr. Craig Sims. Good morning, gentlemen.
19: Yeah, good morning, Lou.
20: Morning, Lou. Thank you for that wonderful introduction.
19: Boy, being called MC, I don't know. That's quite a compliment, Bill. Being called an MC, I don't know.
20: I've been called worse.
19: Yeah. Well, Lou, we're excited to have you here this morning. Of course, like you said, it's the June edition of the Action Auction, and we have plenty of fun things coming up this morning. Four groups on this Action Auction, plus we have one bid item. And, Bill, I think you can just take it away. Go for it.
20: Well, we want to talk about the fact that we do have this one bid item. Get your phone number ready here to call. The number 660-886-7422 or 800-727-5666. As Craig said, we do have four groups of items that we're offering today, and I want to talk briefly about Deer Lake Designs. We've got the Catherine Dining Table that is up for bid. This is a $1,600 custom-crafted table. Bill Nevin of Deer Lake Designs has the quintessential all-American small business. He started building quality furniture in his garage because he wanted some high-quality furniture that he really just couldn't find other places. Really found a passion for building that. People saw some furniture of his and asked if he would build them some, and that's turned into a small business now that he does full-time. I know he has at least one employee, if not more, there in Blue Springs, and he stays quite busy. If you want to look up this specific table, you could see it on our website at KMMO.com. Click the Big Deals link, and items are there, or you can go to his website at deerlakeco.com, and this is the Catherine. There are several options for the Catherine. This one is 3 foot wide, 6 foot long. It's a little longer than the standard size, and it is a classic farmhouse type table. It's 30 inch standard height. And when you purchase this, whoever wins this bid, you get to choose the color for the top and the base for it to be finished from the standard color options that are available. Hmm. And again, the number to call is 660-886-7422 or 800-727-5666. Craig, why don't we get down to business here and get started on group one?
19: The opening bid on that table is $1,000.
20: I believe it's $600.
19: I'm sorry. Retails for
20: $1,600.
19: Yep. Yeah, retails for $1,600. Opening bid on the table, courtesy of Deer Lake Design, $600. All right. I like it. I was reading. This was well written. across farmhouse, transitional, and classic interiors. It's well written. All right. So, Bill, let's roll here. What do you want to start here in group one? We're gonna start off here with Pyro Paradise.
20: Yep,
19: how about that?
20: Our 250th birthday is right around the corner, and this is how we like to celebrate, by blowing stuff up here in the United States. So, the Pyro Paradise, which originally was in Slater, now has two locations, one in Slater right on 240 Highway, and also in Sweet Springs. They're on Spring Street, and I believe these are $50 certificates. Is that correct?
19: Correct.
20: All right.
19: Correct.
20: Up next from Arcadian Moon Winery, we have $60 gift certificates. 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
20: And of course, all their classic wines that they offer. 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And they are a great proponent of live music. 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Watch them for events that are coming up. Those are $60 gift certificates. What are we selling those for?
19: $36.
20: $36 for a $60 gift certificate. Well, we're starting off good.
19: And many people like to go out there and play bingo. I've learned that there's quite a crowd for bingo, and you can play bingo. I think they have extreme bingo at Arcadian Moon. So, yeah, wood-fired pizza, wine, bingo, live music.
20: Nice.
19: Okay, next up, Bill, you know about this one, Bonkers in Columbia. $55 retail value for Bonkers in Columbia. 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
20: $12. Did we talk about that ahead of time? That seems cheap.
19: It does. Well, like we said, the boss is away, so we can kind of make up the prices as we go here.
20: Okay. I think he's back.
19: Is he? Oh, dang it.
20: He's not on vacation now.
19: You know, that commercial we ran a while back, we never heard anything about it, so I guess we're okay.
20: Right. He didn't call me into the office. I don't know about you.
19: No, he didn't. Thank goodness. All right. Next up here, we've got Gordon Jewelers in downtown Boonville. That continues on here in group number one. $50 value gift certificate. 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Now, here's the really cool thing about Gordon Jewelers this month. I want to point out to them, they are actually celebrating their 80th anniversary. So their 80th year in business is this month in June, which coincides perfectly with Boonville Heritage Days coming up. So we want to give a special shout out to Mark and Sheila Gordon and Roz Gordon, of course, as Mark's mom. Very nice people there. But yeah, congratulations on celebrating your 80th year in business in the heart of downtown Boonville.
20: How much are these $50 gift certificates?
19: $30. $30 your price for $50 worth of certificates from Gordon Jewelers. Of course, we talk about them all the time. Not only do they have a great selection of jewelry, but also you can use this certificate towards jewelry repair or custom engraving as well.
20: That's awesome. I know they have they're having a sale here during Heritage Days, which is coming up for Boonville.
19: Yes,
20: and I've heard their information on the radio.
19: Yes, that's what we like to hear. We always want to hear when they hear you hear it on the radio.
20: Up next from Jeremy's Heating and Cooling in Concordia. Of course, we're heading into summer, and nobody wants to just wait and turn on their air conditioner for it to not work. So what's being offered by Jeremy's Heating and Cooling is a single, complete residential air conditioner system summer check and service. And this is offered within 30 miles of Concordia, includes a standard size filter, but you need to have things checked out. You don't go on a long trip and not have your car checked out before you go on a long trip, so neither would you want to turn on your air conditioner and just hope that it's okay and ready before the heat hits. So this is $150 value, and what are we offering that for?
19: $90.
20: $90. That is very affordable for a air conditioner system check and service. And again, as we said, that is within a 30-mile radius of Concordia. If you're further away than that, he can still service you, but there's a $10 per mile mileage fee beyond the 30-mile radius of Concordia. Jeremy's is at 522 South Main Street in Concordia. Veteran-owned, very glad and proud to have Jeremy's on the auction this month. Thank you, Mr. Asmussen, for joining us on the auction.
19: They do good work, and like you said, yeah, it's preventive maintenance like you would do on your car. Well, you got to do it for your home's HVAC system as well.
20: Right, and again, that is a $150 value that is being offered for $90. Again, the number to call to take advantage of these savings, 660-886-7422 or 800-727-5666. You know, I was educated that you don't say oh for zero on the radio. I was I came to work on radio and I was told a zero is a zero and O is a letter. So I try to make sure that I always say that it's 660-886-7422 because I don't want to be called out by radio guys.
19: You're more polished than I am, Bill. Yeah. That's hard. That's going to be too hard for me to remember.
20: Yeah, I may be on the radio right now, but I'm not really a radio guy. I've got a face for the radio. Ba-bum-bum.
19: Man, we got to remember that. You got to say zero, not O.
20: Yep, that's correct. Okay, up next, in Warrensburg from Mystic Mountain Indoor Playground, we have some $14 passes, and this is redeemable for a child for a full day of open play of both levels. Mystic Mountain is a fantastic place to take your young children. They have two levels of play. There's a 30,000 ball pit. Basically, it's like a smaller size Walmart building that they have turned into a play place, and it is awesome to take your kids. I've taken my granddaughters up there. They had a great time. They're open 7 days a week. Be sure to call ahead for availability, but you can rent it for your birthdays and celebrations. Really just a wonderful place to take children.
19: Did they try to get Grandpa to jump in the ball pit with them?
20: you can join them, but no jumping for this Grandpa.
19: No? Dang it. All right.
20: Great. So, again, those are $14 certificates. What are we selling them for?
19: Oh, well, I guess that's the important part, too, isn't it? $8.40 is what it says on here.
20: It's like we're giving $6 away.
19: Yeah, $8 and some change. So how about that?
20: All right.
19: Now, we have a new one here, Bill. 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
19: And the price is $60.
20: $60 for a $100 oil change.
19: Yes, sir.
20: That's old quite 40? Fair. It's like we just give money away on this auction.
19: We really do, yes.
20: I don't know if we can really say that.
19: We just pass it on to the customer. Pass the savings on, as they say. So thank you, Old 40 Tire and Oil, for getting on the auction with us.
20: Up next, from Rink Rats Skating Center over in Blue Springs, we're offering up some passes. This is good for an admission to any public session, including Fridays. And it says including Fridays because while this is a $9 retail value for each pass, on Fridays, that's a $12 retail value. But we are selling them for one price. And what is that price, Craig?
19: $5.40.
20: $5.40. Okay. Don't forget the 40 cents. That's important. that's what we make off of it.
19: That's right.
20: Well, thank you again, Rink Rats, for being on the auction. 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
20: No change?
19: No change on this one.
20: $180.
19: Just and, flat.
20: I kind of wondered what does an excavating company do? 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And again, the number to call, take care of these savings, whatever I'm trying to say, is 660-886-7422 or 800-727-5666. Up next, from Skull Splitter Spirits, this is one of our famous distilleries here in Central Missouri. 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
0: All right, it's 8:28 here at KMMO, and we'll be back to the Action Auction momentarily. Again, our phone number's here, 660-886-7422, 660-886-5666, or you can call us toll-free, 1-800-727-5666. We do have a flood watch in effect from tonight through tomorrow evening. It's going to be partly sunny, a high around 85 today. Tonight, mostly cloudy after midnight. Showers and thunderstorms are likely. Heavy rain possible, low in the upper 60s. And we'll keep our fingers crossed that that rain will hold off until after the midnight hour. A lot of activities going on around the area tonight, outdoor activities, so hopefully none of those will be affected by this rain coming in. And tomorrow for Father's Day, unfortunately, dads, if you were planning on playing golf or doing something outdoors with the family, looks like showers, Thunderstorms are on the table, at least for the first part of the day, and heavy rain is again possible with highs in the upper 70s. It's 72 right now, and once again, Craig and Bill with the Action Auction.
20: 72 degrees. What a beautiful day. You know, it's a great day to go out and say hi to, you know, pre-celebrate your Father's Day. And what a better idea could be had than to buy something from the Action Auction and pledge it to your father or the father figure in your life or just any guy. Buy them all.
19: Just now, that Bill, you're just a natural salesman right there now. Yeah. Just sell them all. Buy them all, sell them all.
20: So I understand we are going to cut prices.
19: Yes, sir.
20: Well, let's tell them about that.
19: Yes, sir. So we are ready to go to 50% on group number one here, Bill and Lou.
20: So we're going to cut to 50%.
19: Yes, sir.
20: All
19: yes,
20: right.
19: Sir.
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19: yeah,
20: Arcadian Moon.
19: A couple years ago on a whim, it was a cold night, and we wanted something different, so we went there, and I got this margarita-style pizza, and oh, man, that wood-fired kind of had the tomatoes, you know, on it, and man, that was good.
20: Great proponents of live music. Not too long ago, they sponsored and had the I-70 country music show that was fantastic. 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
19: Very
20: on
19: cool.
20: Stage. Yeah, it was a great time, and we thank them for pushing live music, because live music is a great thing to experience.
19: Very cool. Yes.
20: From Bonkers in Columbia, this is the place to take your kids. 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
19: it
20: kids
19: sure
20: when
19: is.
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19: That's right. 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
19: And, Bill, real quick, we have our first one sold out for the day. 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
19: No, it did not.
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20: It's like half off.
19: It is. I tell you what, that is exactly right.
20: Seth, I'm pretty good at math, too. Did you catch that?
19: Yes, we've got Seth.
2: Went to college?
20: That is not why I went to college, but I did go to college.
19: Our morning show announcer, Seth, greets us with his presence this morning. He's quite a character, folks. He wears a different sports jersey every day, I've noticed here lately. Today, he's got on a Minnesota Vikings jersey. And then his wife is with us as well. She's got a Georgia Bulldogs jersey on.
20: Glad to have them here. I'm sure they've heard about the comical presentation of the of KMMO's Action Auction. Here to view the circus live. We're here for the entertainment.
2: I think paid $25 to get in.
20: So. I think that's what we get paid. We get the admission fee.
2: You're overpaid.
20: You're correct. You are right.
19: I think Seth ought to buy his wife a couple of these certificates to Gordon Jewelers while we're here.
20: Now put him on the spot. Yeah, it's like we're giving away $25.
2: We've already talked about it and figured out which ones they are.
20: All right. 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
20: $75. 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Been in business for quite some time, does a great job, and we thank you for being on the auction, Jeremy.
19: Very good.
20: Up next, Mystic Mountain Indoor Playground. This is a $14 retail value certificate redeemable for one child for one full day of open play, both levels. They're open 7 days a week. It's a $14 value, so we are now going to present those to you for $7. That is half of 14.
19: Bingo.
20: All right. We've just cut these prices in half.
19: Did
20: you talk to Pete about doing this? Because I don't know if we're allowed to go that.
19: I know, because the changes are cut of it. Like you said, I liked how you said that line.
20: Yeah, notice most of them have no change.
19: No.
20: Yeah. Well, that's you get what you pay for, right?
19: That's right. Dang it, we're in trouble.
20: Old Forty Tire and Oil. We want to welcome Old Forty Tire and Oil to the Action Auction. They are in Sweet Springs. They're on. Tell us about it, Craig.
19: Yes. On the South Outer Road near Sweet Springs. So, of course, on Old Forty, right there. Between,
20: well, that's aptly named.
19: Isn't it, though? Right there between Double Y and Double E. What the certificates we've got today, Standard Oil changes valued at $100. So, of course, now we're going to cut it in half, and you can have a $100 oil change for just $50.
20: Yeah, between Double Y and Double E.
19: Yes, sir.
20: Tire and Oil would be a long name, so I'm glad they went with Old Forty.
19: You know,
20: Tire and Oil.
19: They were using their marketing brain there. Yeah,
2: it was up in the air.
20: All right. Yep. Yes. I'm sure they formed a committee and had a few meetings and decided on that name. Good job, guys, and welcome to the auction.
19: Yes, open Monday through Friday, 8 to 5. 660-631-2184 is their phone number.
20: Rink Rats Skating Center in Blue Springs. 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They'll rent the place out to you. And that's at 513 Southwest Keystone Drive in Blue Springs. Short drive up there on your city run. This gift certificate is good for a single admission to any public session, including Fridays. And we say including Fridays because Fridays admission is $12. 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
19: You got it. We're gonna make some money on this one. $4.50.
20: Well, call in and buy 10 of those. Take your family skating and spend less than $50. See the math I did there?
19: Uh-huh. I like it.
20: All right. 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This is a $300 gift certificate towards any of the work that they do for you. And of course, we're dropping this down to $150. 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It's heavy equipment. So anything that you would hire heavy equipment operators for is what they do. Ponds, clearing, septic installs, foundation digs, driveways, or driveway maintenance.
19: And as much rain as we've gotten this spring, I've got a feeling that this certificate could be used by just about anybody that lives out in the country in the listening area.
20: Sounds good. Yeah, I've got a driveway that's a little over a half mile long, and it requires a lot of maintenance. I would like to be able to be able to pay someone else to take care of it. So here's $300 worth of excavation work for $150. Again, the number to call in or take advantage of this is 660-886-7422 or toll free. Is it still toll free? Is that still a thing? The toll free number is 800-727-5666, but toll free. I wonder about that.
19: You know, was that something to do with pay phones?
20: No, it was just regular phones and home phones. Back in the day when you had a phone at your house, if you called locally, it was free. But if you called long distance, you paid a long distance fee. Huh. I don't know how that works these days.
19: Yeah, I mean,
20: I'm pretty old. I remember when they had party lines and you would pick up the phone and someone would already be talking and you would have to say, oh, I need to call my mom. Could you wrap this up quickly?
19: That
20: and
19: would
20: then
19: be
20: you would have
19: so
20: to get back
19: weird.
20: On in a few minutes and see if they were still on.
3: I remember when everybody had a Dixie cup and you just strung a string.
20: That's right. And then there was the great string fire of 71. Yeah, that took out most of it. Yep. All right, Skull Splitter Spirits. 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
19: We need a paycheck, folks. Yes.
20: All right. Very good. Up next, Taco John's in Odessa. These are $10 gift certificates. $10 of potato Olays, which is, of course, the best thing that they make, for $5. 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Don't tell Pete. But yes. $5, no change. So, sorry, Craig. These are good at the Odessa location. Taco John's, if you're not familiar with them, they serve traditional Mexican food with a twist by fusing bold American flavors with South of... I'm not going to read this. They have potato Olays, burritos, all the good stuff.
19: I would like you to talk in that voice the rest of the morning.
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4: It's 8:46 here at KMMO. We'll return to the Action Auction just a moment. We are going to be going to Larry Smith shortly at the Show Me Crafters Summer Craft Show down at the Missouri State Fairgrounds in Sedalia. He'll be giving us some live updates between 9 and 11. And again, expecting a nice Saturday, partly sunny, high around 85. And then tonight, after midnight, we are expecting showers, thunderstorms, and heavy rain as possible. Flood watch in effect, low in the upper 60s. And then for Father's Day tomorrow, at least up until about noon, showers and thunderstorms will be around with heavy rain possible. Highs in the upper 70s. We have 73 right now. Let's take another quick break, and when we come back, we'll start group two on the KMMO Action Auction.
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2: Right. 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And again, the number to call to get your bid in is 660-886-5666 or 800-727-5666. All right, so we're we dropping the price again. Is that what I hear?
4: That is what I hear. Yes, you were right, Bill. We are going to go to Super Buy. 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
2: 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From Bonkers Columbia, this is the Kids Play Place and Arcade, also for adults. And this is for a family combo pack, which includes two all-day play maze passes, two play cards with 30 minutes of unlimited green play time, 500 prize tickets, one single-topping large pizza, and the sugar rush of a full pitcher of soda for the kids. And that is a $55 value, and we are letting those go for how much, Craig?
4: $22.
3: Man, I got two words.
2: All right.
3: For anyone who is interested in the family package from Bonkers.
2: I'm ready.
3: Birthday party.
4: Yes.
2: Amen. Definitely. 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
4: Yep. Perfect. Ooh. It's worth it just for the $22 for the pizza and the soda.
2: Absolutely.
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4: All right, very good. 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
2: 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Or, you know, they have more than just jewelry in there. I've stopped in once or twice, I believe, for you, Craig, to do some recording with them. And they have some beautiful items on the wall. They have clocks, is that right?
4: Yeah.
2: What else do they have?
3: Watches, I believe.
2: Right.
4: Yeah, watches, pendants, necklaces.
2: Brooches, is that still a thing?
4: Oh, I don't know. I don't even know. You're putting me on the spot. Brooches. Okay. Educate me on a brooch.
2: Well, you've seen a tie pin that goes on a suit, right?
4: Okay,
2: as like an American flag or something. Well, a brooch is something that typically is adorned by a woman that is for a fancy occasion that is pretty and sits in the same place that like a rose would if you were going to the prom, or it sits on your lapel. What would be a lapel, but for a woman, that's a brooch.
4: Okay, now I know. Okay, you taught me something today, Bill.
2: All right, well, buy a $50 brooch for $20.
4: There you go.
5: You thought a brooch was a little bug that crawled
4: across. Right. Yeah, right?
2: Right. 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
2: 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From Mystic Mountain Indoor Playground in Warrensburg, a great place to take your kids. 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They're open 7 days a week. This is a gift certificate redeemable for one child for a full day of open play on both levels. 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
4: $5.
2: $5. 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
4: No kidding.
3: They got a giant trampoline over there.
2: No trampolines, but there is a 30,000 ball pit.
3: Oh, okay.
2: There are slides. It's just a pretty cool place. And I was in just last week. They now offer charcuterie boards. So because they don't want you to bring in outside food or drink because it could get spilled.
4: Sure.
2: But they now are offering some things there to take care of your hunger while you play with your children.
4: I think it would be comical if we jumped into that ball pit and tried to get out. How long would it take us to get out of that?
2: It's amazing how clean it is. They have a routine. They clean not just once a day, several times a day. They go through and clean that. And that's another great American business story. A young couple have several children, and they thought, how could I be in business and still take care of my children? And that's what they've done. Their children are there with them. They've opened this up. You can rent that place out for birthdays or parties or whatever you want to use it for. But that is a great place to take kids, and you can get a $14 gift certificate for an all-day pass for one child for $5.
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2: And where is Old Forty Tire and Oil? 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
3: All right, it is 9:04 on a Saturday morning, and there is a lot going on this Father's Day weekend across central Missouri. One event is down at the Missouri State Fairgrounds in Sedalia, the Show Me Crafters Summer Craft Show. And to tell us all about that, here's Larry Smith.
11: Yeah, Lou, thank you very much. It is a great morning out here. We're at the fairgrounds in the agriculture building. Right now, I'm with Carol Perkins, who's the treasurer. Is that a treasurer for the Show Me Crafters? Has been for quite some time. And
12: 6 or 7 years.
11: How many?
12: 6 or 7 years.
11: 6 or 7. I thought you said 67. I said, you're not that old. Carol, anyway, tell us what folks can expect out here today.
13: Well, this is our 10th annual summer show. We have a full building with all kinds of craft items. We have leather goods, we have pottery, we have jewelry, we have jellies, we have wood products, we have cross stitch, we have painted. Now, wait a minute, what's it called? Plastic canvas painted.
11: There you go.
13: There you go. Okay, we'd love to see everybody. We're here till 4 o'clock today.
11: Very good. And we've got, I see a lot of new faces this morning here that kind of get to know all the crafters through the years, but there are quite a few new ones that are here and got some great items.
13: Yes, we have vendors from Fort Scott, Kansas, St. Louis, Paris, Wheatland, Kansas City, Columbia. We've got a good variety of vendors.
11: Carol, thanks a lot. We'll be back in just a little bit with more on this.
14: We have samples.
11: 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We are in the Agriculture Building. 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So, reporting live for KMMO, I'm Larry Smith.
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2: Let's open up Group 2. 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First out of the gate, Katie's Barbecue.
4: Yes.
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2: You ain't eating plain if you're eating on the train.
4: Amen.
2: I remember when they moved that rail car in Sedalia. I grew up in Sedalia. And John Katie, of course, the previous mayor for Sedalia, great barbecue. 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
4: $21.
2: $21. 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
4: No change on this one. 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
2: 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All right, I'm done. Next up from Base Outfitters and Range, two people for an hour in the laser shooting simulator. Now, you've heard me talk about this before. There's nothing like this in Central Missouri. This is a room where you're issued what looks like a handgun. It is not, but it interacts just like a handgun. And there's images and videos projected on the walls, so you are in an immersive situation, and the weapon that you've been issued interacts with that video, and you can either like go on a safari hunt for balloon animals that pop up and you can shoot them, or cartoon versions where you shoot carnival games or battleships, but there are also real life scenarios, including life or death situations that can play out differently each time. You have to not shoot the good people and yeah, shoot the bad people. And it is really cool. That is a $50 value. And what are we selling those for?
4: $30.
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4: I don't think I would be very good at that.
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2: 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I don't know if I can say this or not, but you can rent a fully automatic weapon there and take it into the range and shoot it. That's pretty cool.
4: I
2: wasn't supposed to say anything about that. All right. Jeans, boots, and hats.
4: Oh, yes, sir. Jeans, boots, and hats, where they dress you from head to toe. $25 value gift certificate. Your price, $15. Of course, they've got all their summer styles and colors in. Those pearl snap button-ups. the boots for both going to the rodeo, wearing them every day, or obviously, you know, Bill, you've mentioned it before, and it's a good point. All the different styles and types of work boots that they have.
2: There's a country song called Pearl Snap Shirt.
4: Oh, I love the Pearl Snaps, man.
2: Yeah, that's
4: gosh,
2: pretty neat. I've been playing country music around here for a long time, all kinds of music. Ah, snapback hats. Do they have pearl buttons on them?
0: Oh, no pearl
2: buttons. Okay, alrighty. So, and as you said, Craig, work boots. That is the prime place to go to get your steel-toed or other work boots. Also, hiking boots, all types of boots.
4: Yes.
2: And Western wear. They also have leather items like wallets. It's purses. Not just boots and hats.
4: No.
2: They cover you from head to toe.
4: Wrangler, yeah, top brands. Wrangler, Justin, Twisted X. All the brands that'll make you stand out at that rodeo. With rodeos coming up, man, you're going to look like the sharpest guy in town.
2: And once again, those are $25 certificates. What are the listener's price?
4: $15.
2: $15. All right. I have got that documented. Kids Cove Bakery. It is lake season again, and this is down in Laurie, Missouri, down 5 Highway, just south of Versailles. We talked about that earlier. Should we say that's Versailles? I lived in Versailles. Everybody calls it Versailles, so I think we'll just go with Versailles.
4: I think Versailles is the safe way to go. Versailles, that's a new one.
2: Yeah, that's overseas. Versailles is overseas. Versailles is by the lake, but they're both by big bodies of water.
4: Oh,
2: interesting.
4: Yeah.
2: Anyway, these are $20 gift certificates that we're offering. 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
4: So, Lou, I believe you said we've got Larry on the line there to go live from Show Me Crafters.
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3: All right, I believe we have Larry Smith back with us on the line. He's down at the Missouri State Fairgrounds in Sedalia for the Show Me Crafters Summer Craft Show. Larry, what's going on?
11: Yeah, Lou, a lot of crafts here, a lot of folks here with crafts on the summer show. We've got the building pretty much packed with craft items. Right now I'm with Angela Simmons. Angela, where are you from?
8: I live in Warrensburg, Missouri.
11: You have your right across from me with your booth, craft booths. What all do you have there?
8: So when I retired 2 years ago, I took up hand-thrown pottery full-time. I've been doing it for 35 years. I use food-safe glazes, and each piece is unique.
11: They are. I can see from here you've got some very unique pieces. And how long you said you did that? Just recently, you started in the last couple of years or so?
8: I started with a community class 35 years ago with Paul Allen. Paul Allen at State Fair Community College. And I did it as a nurse, for therapy for me. But now it's full time.
11: Very good. Do you go to many craft shows? Is this your first time here, right?
8: It is my first time here, but I've enjoyed coming to this show for years.
11: So if anybody out there wants to take up pottery like that, what advice could you give them?
8: I would say look in your area for a community college course because they have all this set up in the kilns and wheels and also the teachers.
11: Do you only display at the shows or if folks want to see what you have, is there a way they can reach you?
8: They can. They can see my pottery on display at Marmy's Boutique in Warrensburg, Missouri. I have a booth there, and then I show up at all the pop-up shows for the Mid-Mo artisans in the winter, and then now it looks like Show Me Crafters, too.
11: Yeah, very good. So have you signed up for the fall show yet?
8: I'm on the waiting list. So.
11: Oh, I was going to say, I know it's always the biggie.
8: Yeah.
11: Anyway, thanks for joining me here, Angela. Good luck with you. I know you need to get back to your booth here. You customers are coming through here, so appreciate you joining me, and we'll do this again next time.
8: Thank you, Larry. Have a good day.
11: You too. It's Show Me Crafters. It's the summer craft show here on the fairgrounds in the agriculture building in Sedalia, reporting live for KMMO. I'm Larry Smith.
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4: 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Lou, what would you be interested in that swamp platter?
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3: And I enjoyed it. 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
3: All right, it's 9:40 here at KAMMO, and we are going to check back in with Larry Smith down at the Show Me Crafters Summer Craft Show in Sedalia at the Missouri State Fairgrounds. Larry, I bet there's a whole lot of crafting going on.
23: Oh, yeah, there definitely is. This is a summer show. It's everything. This show is an agriculture building. The fall and spring shows, Show Me Crafters take up another building, the MEC building as well. But a lot of good gift ideas here for the folks that come in. We've got a lot of folks coming through here right now. I've got a young lady with me right now. She's about as, her table's about as close as you can get to my table here on the door. Talking to Grace. Grace, what's your last name?
24: Long.
23: So tell me about yourself. You're in what grade?
24: I'm in seventh grade.
23: You've got some really neat items here at the craft show. It's really good items. Tell folks what that is.
24: So we have candied peels, orange, lemon, and lime. We have pecan fudge and normal. We also have some gas streaks, some syrup, some soap, some lye soap, some pottery that Tom Willis makes, and that's about it.
23: I know the lye soap, I've been visiting with your dad for years. He makes that down at the craft fair, doesn't he, down at the at Warsaw?
24: Yeah, he does, and it's really fun.
23: You get to help do that?
24: Yes, I do.
23: You gave me a piece of fudge a while ago. What kind was that?
24: That was the pecan fudge.
23: It's delicious, folks. You said you all made that last night. Is that right?
24: Yes.
23: So you've got one of the busiest tables around here, people coming in, seeing all that good food, all the jellies and jams and fudge and just a little bit of everything. So are you going to be here again in the fall?
24: Yes.
23: Okay, well, listen, good luck to you. Good luck at school in the seventh grade, right? Yeah. Good luck to you, and we'll try to see you and your dad down at this next craft fair as well, okay?
24: Okay.
23: Thank you, Grace. Thank you. We are here, folks. Show Me Crafters 10th Summer Craft Show, Missouri State Fairgrounds. We're in an agriculture building. Come join us. It's a beautiful day out there. 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I'm Larry Smith.
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0: 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And the number to call in to place your bid or to buy any of those gift certificates is 660-886-7422 or 800-727-5666. And Craig, Lou, I think what we're going to do right now is just we need to cut the prices for our listeners. Let's go back over these items in group two and let's cut the price.
1: Let's do it.
0: All right. So Katie's Barbecue, these are $10 gift certificates. Let's make that $5.
1: I like it.
0: All right. Artistic Isle, Lindsay Starr's place there in Sedalia. 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And what is half of $35, Craig?
1: My Sweet Springs Mass says it's $17.50.
0: $17.50. Very good. 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
1: Yes, sir. Sorry, Bill.
0: Go ahead.
1: We just sold out of Katie's Barbecue in group number two. So Katie's Barbecue in Sedalia sold out.
0: I will remove that and we'll stop talking about it. Jeans, Boots, and Hats in Sedalia. These are $25 gift certificates. Of course, they are the Western Wear store that is known for their boots and hats, but also have many other items from Pearl Snap shirts to wallets, work boots. $25 gift certificate. 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Don't let me talk over you, Craig.
1: No, you're doing great. And, of course, get that Stetson cowboy hat. Break it out for some of these rodeos. I know the Saline County Fair and the Cooper County Fair, Howard County Fair are all coming up. Go get you a pair of boots and a cowboy hat and dress like the sharpest man in the place.
0: 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They've got cinnamon rolls, all your typical bakery items, carrot cake bombs, and you can get a $20 gift certificate by calling us right now, and your price will be $10.
1: I think we need to go down there and bring back, I don't know how they sell the carrot cake bombs, but I think we need to find out. We need to find out what they package them in. We can bring them on up here to the station.
0: Yeah, 4th of July, do they explode? They're called bombs.
1: I mean, what do you think?
2: I'm sure that we could transport them from the lake up here because our boss, Pete, he got back from France recently, and he brought some macarons.
1: Yes.

0: from a French bakery, and he traveled with them across the ocean and brought them back to us, and they were incredible. Oh. And I bet these carrot cake bombs are excellent as well, and I'd love to try one someday.
1: Lou, so, you're Italian. I've always wondered how that. I think I've mispronounced that word. Macaron.
2: Me too, actually.
1: Is it macaron?
0: Yeah, I think that's how the French say macaron.
1: Ooh. Macaron.
2: Nice. Okay.
1: All right, I'm gonna call it a double cookie.
2: He taught me something again.
1: All right.
0: And, I have to admit that one of my guilty pleasures is watching baking and cooking shows, even though I do no baking or cooking myself. And apparently there is a term when it comes to making macarons that's very important, and it's the feet of the macarons. I don't know what that means exactly, but anybody who makes macarons on one of those baking shows says that they have to have good feet.
2: Interesting. Okay.
1: I've got good feet.
2: Well, what you're saying, though, too, is if Pete can transport those from France, sounds like we need to send the boss man down to the lake and get some of these carrot cake bombs, and he can transport. Yes, exactly.
1: All right.
2: Okay.
1: All right. 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
2: I am very interested in their Get Pickled Pizza. I want to know more about that one.
1: We're going to jump from Marceline on up a little bit to the north and east to the Pear Tree Kitchen and Bar right on 63 Highway in Macon. 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
1: 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And as I heard Seth say the other day, it's the "and more" that is very important.
2: Yeah, very good. Oh, and so my house too. I mean, goodness, you got all that stuff on the side, on the north side of the house. That I could definitely benefit from one of these certificates.
1: Seth, like most of our listeners, I listen to us all the time. I stay tuned, and I am up to date on our local information. Got a few items left. Let's get through these. Sherry's Home Cooking, right there in the pecan capital of the world.
2: That's right.
1: In Brunswick, is $10 gift certificates. Your price, $5.
2: All You Can Eat Wing Wednesday. I forgot to mention that earlier. Wing Wednesday, and then
0: flatbread pizza on Thursday.
2: That's right. That right. That's right. The flatbread pizza on Thursday.
0: And they got great lunch specials throughout the week.
2: Yes, yes.
1: And, you know, business is good because they've recently remodeled, correct?
2: Yes, recently remodeled. They stay so busy, and they've got such a good crowd for lunch and dinner. Definitely for breakfast, too, on the weekends. Oh, man, breakfast buffet.
1: Good down-home people, too.
2: Yes.
1: That's you know, businesses succeed when owners are friendly, and that is absolutely a keynote to know about Sherry's Home Cooking.
2: Totally. To follow up on that, when the train derailed, there was a train derailment a few years ago, and, oh, Sherry and her crew, they were out delivering meals to the railroad workers.
1: Wow.
2: and busting their butts to serve them. And very nice gesture by Sherry and her crew years ago.
1: Good people. And those are the local type of people that radio likes to be involved with. So
2: you
1: thank
2: betcha.
1: You guys for everything you do, and for making seafood available in Central Missouri.
2: Yeah.
1: Now from Sweet Springs Motorsports Complex, we've got season passes. 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
1: 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Craig, do you have something that's sold out?
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1: Thank you guys for taking the time to call in, listen, and maybe be on hold, and appreciate you making this system work. 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
0: All right, it is just past 10 o'clock here at KMMO, and we're going to talk to Larry Smith again in a few minutes. He's down at the Show Me Crafters Summer Craft Show in Sedalia at the Missouri State Fairgrounds. But right now, we are going to move into group number three on the Action Auction. Bill will be back momentarily, but Craig, I think you're going to get us started.
2: All right. Thank you, Lou. Yes, group number three starts us off here with Pyro City Fireworks Outlet. Of course, you all know all about them at the Marshall Junction.
0: Yeah, Vince and Debbie Norman, I believe they're retiring, so
2: yes.
0: Their granddaughter is taking over, and
2: yes.
0: Of course, that's the place where you can shop in air-conditioned comfort.
2: That is totally right, Lou, yes, and home of Black Cat Fireworks. And again, like you said, I think they're having their grand reopening today. Today, yeah, the 20th.
0: Yeah.
2: So their grand reopening officially today, Pyro City. These are $50 valued gifts certificates. Your price, $30. And you talked about the air condition. Of course, they've got this brand new building right there at the corner of the junction that you can shop through air conditioned comfort and find Black Cat and all the other types of things that go boom.
0: Oh, yeah. And even though fireworks are most popular around 4th of July, they are open year-round.
2: Yes, yes, they are open year-round. Yeah, you'll see ball teams or, you know, businesses that will buy the big things that go boom throughout the year. So, Bill, we just finished talking about Pyro City, $50 value certificates, your price $30, and we can go from there.
1: All right, up next, we're going to make some offerings here from the Branson area. 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And what is the price?
2: $96.
1: Under $100. I'm sure nobody cleared that with Pete.
2: Yeah, that's his, too. When the boss is away, we can have some fun, you know?
1: Right. And so, again, the number to call in and take advantage of these savings, 660-886-7422 or 800-727-5666.
2: Yes. And so that one, that one was the one-night stay for two. Yes. Oh, I'm sorry. It's a one-night stay, but there's two queen beds in it.
1: Yes.
2: So, okay.
1: Sleeps four people, and that's a $160 value. Apparently, we're selling that for $96. And up next, from Holiday Inn Express in Branson, which is a prime location there. That's also a one-night stay. This is a $175 value, and what are we selling these for?
2: $105.
1: $105. That is a prime location there at the Holiday Inn Express in Branson. And our third offering for staying in Branson is at the Savannah House Hotel, and this is for a one-night stay. This is a $150 value. And what are we selling these for?
2: $90.
1: $90 for a one-night stay at the Savannah House. And at Savannah House, that's the one with that cobbler.
2: Uh-huh. Yes, yes. Yes.
1: Unwind each evening with fresh cookies, cobbler, and ice cream. 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
2: If you're gonna do it, yeah, you got to do things that stand out and make yourself stand away from the competition.
0: Yeah, so, I mean, a lot. I mean, just about any place you go to has some sort of a complimentary breakfast. But to have fresh cookies, cobbler, and ice cream at night, I mean, you can't beat that.
2: That is the thing that, yes, you have a busy full day with your family in Branson, and then you can unwind with a hot piece of cobbler.
1: Yeah, and if you're familiar with the expressway lane, if you're familiar with Branson, that is right on the expressway. So that's also a very great location, and that's a $150 value in your price. 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
2: $90.
1: $90, already. Now, if you're while you're planning, not if, but while you're planning your trip to Branson, we have two different offerings for something to do while you're staying there. First is from the Clay Cooper Theater. We have gift certificates for Hot Rods and High Heels, and I believe this is a what is the value of these?
2: $46 retail value. And the price is $27.60.
1: 60 cents. Don't forget that 60 cents. $27.60 for Hot Rods and High Heels at the Clay Cooper Theater, or I should say. 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The Duttons. 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
2: Well, there is some change on this one as well. This one is $31.20.
1: $31.20. All right.
2: And real quick, Bill, Pyro City Fireworks at the Junction sold out.
1: Man, that did not take long at all.
0: Yeah.
2: No, those move quick, folks. Thank you very much for calling in and getting on and getting those.
1: All right, up next from Cross Ridge Campground, we welcome them to the Action Auction. I believe they've been on with us for just a little while. And this is in the Thomas Hill Lake area. Two different offerings from Cross Ridge Campground. First, you don't even have to take your camper. You can stay in their camper. They have a camper that is set up, ready to go, sleep six. The bedding is already there, dishes, coffee pot, all provided. It's great fishing and boating, and it's also close to the conservation area, public hunting ground. 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And what is the listener's price for this?
2: Yes, $51.
1: $51, not $55, but $51.
2: $51.
1: That's important. So if you want to bring your own camper, it's even less.
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1: That's a $35 value, but we've got certificates for those as well. How much to bring your own camper?
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1: $21. 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
2: Yes.
1: So rent their camper for $51 or bring your own camper, $21. 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
1: It's cheap.
9: Now I'm cheap.
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0: Okay, it's 10:13, and we'll get back to the Action Auction in just a moment. But first, going to check in with Larry Smith down at the Show Me Crafters Summer Craft Show in Sedalia. Larry?
17: Yeah, Lou, thank you very much. We are here, busy place right now. We're in the Ag building at the Missouri State Fairgrounds. It is the Show Me Crafters 10th Summer Craft Show. And right now I've got a lady with me that's been observing everything. She's trying some of these samples now that they have of the fudge and the different syrups. And what is her name?
18: Delicious. Angelica.
17: Angelica. This is Angelica. Angelica, you told me where you were born. Tell folks where you were born.
18: Bavaria, Germany.
17: In Germany. So you got that nice accent there. We've been visiting here at the Show Me Crafters. You've got not only standing here observing, but you've got out set up outside with some great items. What do you have?
18: We have a booth where you can also order custom metal art, a lot of patriotic metal art, chiefs, you name it. We also have a nice selection of stainless steel wind chimes. I lost my word.
17: Wind chimes. There you go.
18: Yes.
17: You've got a shirt on that's got the flag and said Born to be Free. So I'm sure you believe in that, right?
18: Yes, I believe in that. Born to be free. All of us are born to be free. Ask Jesus.
17: There you go. Well, anyway, are you going to be, this is the summer show, are you going to be at any of the other shows?
18: Yes, we are definitely planning to come to the spring show. The fall show is already sold out.
17: Yeah, I heard that, yeah.
18: But hopefully we'll be here at the same show next year again.
17: Well, listen, thanks for joining me here. I'll meet you here at the next one. We'll do this again and talk about how things have gone for you this few months, okay?
18: Thank you very, very much. Come on out and see everybody. Everybody has wonderful handmade, handcrafted items here.
17: That's a good thing here at Show Me Crafters. It's always handcrafted. We don't see the stuff with the Taiwan stickers or any other stickers where they've gone to a store and bought it. It's all handmade. So come join us. 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
0: All right, we are back. It's the KMMO Action Auction, and once again, here's Bill.
1: Thanks, Lou. 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
2: The Savannah House, on commercial break, Savannah House sold out. So that's the hotel stay in Branson. We still have Best Western, Center Point, and the Holiday Inn Express.
1: Yep.
2: But, yeah, Savannah House hotel stays sold out.
1: All right, so from the Missouri State Fair, we have unlimited rides.
2: Oh, boy,
1: this
2: here we
1: go. Yep, the phones are going to light up now. And that's a $45 gift certificate. What are we selling those for?
2: $27.
1: $27 for unlimited rides for one day at the Missouri State Fair. I grew up in Sedalia, so I'm very familiar with the State Fair. It's a great time, place to take your kids. Farming is a staple in Missouri, and there are all types of farm exhibits, the machinery exhibits, carnival rides, funnel cakes. It's a great time. Everybody has great memories of the fair, and you can make your memories for $27 for unlimited rides for a day.
2: The Beef House. I tell you, anytime Maria and I go there, we got to go check out the Beef House.
1: Have you seen the big old Butter Cow? You've seen the Butter Cow,
2: yes,
1: right?
2: Yes, yes.
1: That's pretty interesting.
10: Very good. Yeah, and the Missouri State Fair this year, August 13th to the 23rd. So that's the dates for this year's fair. And again, $45 retail value for unlimited rides for a day, but you can have it right now on the auction, $27.
1: Up next from Sedalia, Rax Escape Room. Why don't you tell us about that, Craig? I know you've been there. I've been there also.
10: Yes. Which one did you do? I think we did the Mad Scientist Room.
1: That's what we did.
10: Okay.
1: Yeah, we died.
10: We did too, I got to admit. Yeah, we could not get out. We were so close, but...
20: Well, you both look really good.
1: Yep. Well, yep. That is for a group of up to six people.
10: Correct. Yes.
1: And so you can take up to six people, and I suggest you taking more than two people because it takes some figuring to figure it out.
10: Yes, you get about an hour, I think a little over an hour to get out of the escape room, and you know you can get codes or hints.
1: Yes.
10: Hints, and they'll give you hints, but it is so fun. And again, retail value for $120 for an escape room. They've got the Mad Scientist Room and the Becoming Houdini Room, where you can learn about the famous escape artist and try to get out of the Becoming Houdini Room. It retails for $120. Your price, folks, $72 for an escape room. And this business is located right in the heart of downtown Sedalia on Ohio Street. Been around for quite a long time and proud to have them on the auction.
1: Yep. Up next from Union Station in Kansas City, we have several tickets available for the Berlin Wall, a World Divided exhibit. A World Divided is the story of the greatest symbol of division in the 20th century for nearly three decades. The Berlin Wall divided a city. Now the Berlin Wall, a world divided, brings its story to life. I'm obviously reading that. I'm not necessarily a history buff, but I do know that these are $30.80 tickets, and we are selling them for how much?
10: You will like this one, Bill. $18.48.
1: 48 cents. That's how much sense I have, 48 cents.
10: $18.48.
1: Very good. And again, that is at Union Station.
0: Can you buy a stamp with that?
10: I think a stamp now is 78 cents.
0: Okay.
10: Yeah, you could buy a larger cup of coffee maybe for that.
0: Okay.
10: But yeah, stamps now are 78 cents, unfortunately. All
1: right. Last item in this group is from our friends in Chillicothe at Area 54 Tactical Laser Tag Arena. These are $50 retail value. It's redeemable toward all laser tag gaming time. This place is amazing. This is not like, kids are welcome, but this is an adult immersive laser tag arena. It's 9,000 square foot of laser tag. And this is the top, these aren't little plastic toy guns. This is top of the line. IT type computer. What am I trying to say? Greg?
10: This is the big leagues. This is the big leagues of the laser tag shooting.
1: Yes, they have grenades.
10: That amazes me.
1: It's just the coolest thing, and they are. Places that people that would take advantage of this would be like corporate events, training, getting people together, birthday parties. You can rent the thing out. You can just show up by yourself and play,
10: yeah.
1: But you can also take up to 30 people at one time. 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You can come overnight. You can rent it. 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
1: $30 for $50 worth of laser tag.
10: I would love to know more about the grenade part of this. 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
1: It is 9,000 square feet, and it's just very cool. 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
10: Man, 9,000 square feet. 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
1: All right. 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
0: 1027 here at KMMO, and we'll get back to the action auction coming up. But first, let's head back to Sedalia and the Missouri State Fairgrounds, where the Show Me Crafters are having their summer craft show. To tell us more, here's Larry Smith.
17: Yeah, Lou, thank you very much. Beautiful day here in Sedalia. We're at the agriculture building on the fairgrounds. It is the 10th Show Me Crafters Summer Craft Show, and right now I've got a lady that's been involved with Crafters and displaying some great items today, Laura Dewire. Laura, how are you?
23: Doing okay. It's a beautiful day.
17: So tell us what you've got at your booth.
23: I've got some tissue box covers and some coasters, some ink pens, and a few other things.
17: So you've been doing crafts probably since you were young, right?
23: About 30 years now.
17: 30 years, okay. I know you. I've interviewed you several times here, and you usually are set up over in the MEC building during the fall and spring show, right?
23: Yeah, I decided to try the summer show, and it's in the they're all in the Ag building this year.
17: See a lot of new faces here, folks that I hadn't seen before. Usually I kind of get to know the ones that are regulars, but there are a lot of people here today that are new at crafts, and I'm sure we'll see them for years to come.
23: Yeah, there's a lot of new vendors here this year. A lot of them are not from around Sedalia, so I'm not sure where they're all from.
17: Laura, so you will be here in the fall then for the big show?
23: Yes, I'll be here in the fall.
17: Okay, we'll talk to you then. Thanks for joining me here. I'll let you get back to your booth right now, and thanks once again.
23: You're welcome. Anytime.
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0: It's 10:31 now at KMMO. 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
1: 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That's a little bit. 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What is half of $175?
2: Well, that would be $87. And don't forget the 50 cents.
1: 50 cents is important. All right. So there are two places to stay.
2: Oh, and I'm sorry,
1: Branson. Go ahead.
2: I forgot to mention during commercial break, we are sold out now of the Missouri State Fair wristbands. We are sold out on the Missouri State Fair ride tickets. So thank you very much for calling in and getting on.
1: All right, let's continue to cut prices here. While you're planning your trip to Branson, two different shows that you can go to, buy them both. Clay Cooper Theater is offering gift certificates to their Hot Rods and High Heels showing, and that is a $46 value. So let's just cut that to $23 even.
2: Bingo.
0: That's a no. That's change. An oldie show, I think.
1: It is. Hot Rods and High Heels is an oldie show, and it's pretty cool. Take a trip back to the good old days with one of the most popular shows in Branson, which is the Hot Rods and High Heels.
0: Yeah, show. I think they advertise the days of sock hops and soda shops.
1: Yep, poodle skirts. Yep, poodle skirts and soda shops. $23 for those tickets. And while you're at it, pick up tickets to go to the Dutton Family Theater. And those are $52 tickets. So we're going to make that $26.
2: You got it.
1: Good job.
2: You got it.
1: All right.
2: And real quick, those are both single admissions, right? Those are both single tickets? Yes.
1: Yes. Okay. Yeah, both of those are single adult general admission tickets.
2: Okay.
1: Perfect. Now coming back up from Branson, talking about staying somewhere, at Thomas Hill Lake, we've got Cross Ridge Campground. The town's actually Excello. But at Thomas Hill, you can rent their camper that they've already got on site. That's an $85 value, so we're going to make that $42.50.
2: You got it. Yep, you got it. And I think what you said earlier was spot on. The other key point to talk about is I believe they are only a quarter mile from the boat ramp. Yeah, there it is. A quarter mile to the boat ramp if you bring your own hookup.
1: All right. We're being brought a message.
2: Yes, sir.
1: Live radio. What sold out?
2: Well, the soda shops and
10: the soda pop deal at Clay Cooper Theater. How was that for live radio? Clay Cooper Theater tickets, folks, are sold out.
1: All right.
10: Clay Cooper sold out.
1: All right, we'll get that removed. We won't talk about it again. 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
10: Mm-hmm.
1: Second offering from Lucas Oil Speedway in Wheatland is on August 8th, and that is the 17th annual Show Me Shootout, presented by Foley Equipment. 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
10: Yes, sir, 12 and a half. Yep, Show Me Shootout. That is a big one. I've always heard my friends talk about that, and what a wild time that is.
1: I bet. Yeah, that's a pretty cool raceway right down there in the middle of the Ozark Hills.
10: Yes.
1: In Wheatland. Tell us what's next, Craig.
10: Okay, next up we have Rax Escape Room, and the price gets even better, folks. Instead of $120 retail value for your escape game for up to six people, now $60.
1: That is a very cool escape room. I had not been to escape rooms before, and that's a great one to start with. Or if you've been to others, this is it's a very modern and technologically advanced thing to experience. Pretty cool. Takes six people, up to six people go in on that. It's only $60. Buy that now and take your dad to the escape room to celebrate Father's Day.
10: Yeah. See if dad can get out of there. And, you know, don't try to be modest and think you're going to get out without the clues. You really do need the clues, folks. Don't be afraid to ask for those clues when you do this.
1: Up next from Union Station, we've got an exhibit dedicated to the Berlin Wall. A World Divided is what it's called. And those are $30.80 tickets, but you can get those from us right now. We're going to cut that in half and just make it $15.
10: Yes. Yep. $15 on the dot.
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10: Very good, very good. 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So someone's going to get a deal on this, folks. Please call in now. Check out this table online, as Bill said as well. So we just wrapped up group three at 50%. I imagine before too long we're going to have Larry back on for the Show Me Crafters live broadcast. What do you say we take a break and get Larry on the line, and we'll be back with more after this.
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0: All right, it's 10:42 at KMMO, and we're going to head to Sedalia one more time to check in on the Show Me Crafters Summer Craft Show that's going on at the Missouri State Fairgrounds. With more details, here's Larry Smith.
17: Yeah, Lou, thank you very much. We are here at Show Me Crafters. We're on the fairgrounds here in the agriculture building. This is the summer show, and we do have a lot of vendors here, a lot of folks taking advantage of the great day, getting out to see what they have, and got some great gift ideas here for birthdays or whatever. Right now I'm with a lady from Slater I've known for years, Tony Bryce. And Tony, your daughter Becky used to be a regular to talk on here, and she sends mom now. She says, let mom do the talking. So you guys both have some great items. Talk about how long it's been for you here and what are some of the things you have.
25: Yeah, thanks, Larry. We've been here. This is our ninth year at Show Me Crafter Shows, and Becky does a lot of different things. We have different wreaths. She does bracelets, wax melts, paver bricks that are painted, and just a lot of different items.
17: I know her, especially during the holidays and Christmas time, and that she always has some different items there for Christmas, and a lot of them with the religious theme that's very, very interesting and very popular with folks.
25: Yes, her business is called Creations of Faith, so we always try to put in some of the things that are faith-based for people.
17: Very good. So you will be here again in the fall, I guess. Have you signed up already?
25: Well, we're signed up for this fall as well as next spring and summer already. So we'll
17: all right.
25: Be here.
17: All right. So I'll save you a spot here to talk. We'll have your name up here listed and what time you're going to be talking then, okay?
25: Okay, that'll work.
17: All right. Thanks so much. Anything you'd like to add to people?
25: No. Just come on out. It's a beautiful day.
17: Tony, thanks so much. We're here at Show Me Crafters Summer Craft Show, reporting live for KMMO. I'm Larry Smith.
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1: 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But yes, the rentals themselves sold out. 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
2: awesome.
1: Thank you.
2: Very cool. 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
2: Awesome.
1: So jeans sold.
2: Thank you guys for taking the time to make the calls and get through to buy these things and make this local thing work. We appreciate you.
1: Absolutely.
3: I'm sure a lot of folks are headed to the Odessa Rodeo tonight.
1: Yes.
3: Started last night, and one more performance tonight.
1: Yeah.
3: And of course, the Missouri Valley Rodeo team in the national finals this weekend, doing quite well.
1: And
3: I know we got some more rodeos to come in the summer. Pilot

0: Grove is going to have theirs,
1: sure.
0: I think, in about a month. And, of course, Saline County Fair always kicks off with the rodeo.
1: Yeah. Oh, man, the Howard County Fair, the Cooper County Fair, both of those coming up. Howard County Fair is next week, and I know they'll have a rodeo as well. It is time for all
0: of
1: those.
0: It is rodeo season.
1: It sure is. It sure is. And jeans, boots, and hats, that they'll dress you head to toe in all that rodeo gear, folks. But nope, where we left off, Marceline Pizza, $8 your price for $20 worth of delicious wood-fired pizza, including the favorites Bill talked about, like Da Boss and Get Pickled. 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
2: Yep, and they have pasta nights every Thursday. 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
0: Yeah,
2: on Thursdays.
0: I think I should go up there one Thursday night and check out the pasta night. 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
2: Absolutely, yep. 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
1: No,
2: buy those up. 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The number is 660-886-7422.
0: Can't you tell this guy is a dad? I think he might be dropping hints for his own family to buy up some of these Action Auction certificates, surprise him tomorrow on Father's Day.
1: I think you're right.
2: Absolutely. Well, car maintenance is important.
1: Yes.
2: Right? Yeah. As a dad, that's what I would tell my son.
0: I had a last time I was in for, I had my car in for service, they recommended an alignment, and whenever that is recommended, you should take it seriously and get it done right away. Like you said, extend the life of your tires by getting that alignment done. So
1: absolutely.
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2: $14. 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And that's over there in Excello, a little north and east of us, Thomas Hill Lake. Two items from Lucas Oil Speedway that we're going to cut the price on. One is for the July 11th. 20th Annual CMH Diamond Nationals. That is a $35 ticket, but your price on the Action Auction right now, what are we going to drop it to?
1: $14.
2: And the other option from Lucas Oil Speedway in Wheatland is for August 8th, and that is the 17th Annual Show Me Shootout. And those are $25 tickets.
1: Yes, sir.
2: We're going to probably drop those down to about $10.
1: Yep, you nailed it. $10.
2: $10.
1: $10 to see the Show Me Shootout. I know that the racing folks here are going to like that. Bill, we've got another one sold out, another hotel in Branson sold out. That is the Best Western Stays.
2: All right. Very good. Thank you guys for making that happen. Sedalia, Rax Escape Room, we've got certificates available, and we're going to cut this price down. That's $120 retail value. What are we going to cut that down to, Craig?
1: Well,
2: it was
1: less,
2: $60 before. Let's go lower.
1: Less than $50. $48, folks, for an escape room is unheard of. Buy them now on the auction.
2: Yeah, very good. That's very cool fun. If you have never experienced an escape room, it is pretty cool. And you won't find it cheaper than this. That's $120 value. You can take up to six people with you, and it's only $48. And that's not $48 a piece. That's $48
1: right.
2: bucks for the whole
1: for
2: room.
1: Yeah. So my Sweet Springs math would say if you bring a group of six people, it'd be about $8 a person, I think.
2: Yes.
1: Okay,
2: perfect.
1: Good.
2: Exactly.
1: The look on your face made me a little nervous there. Yeah, I thought, well, oh, no, my math is messed up again. Yes.
2: Yeah, no, math is math. I have to go to Seth for math because
1: I know,
2: Seth's the math guy.
1: Apparently.
2: that's the story of my life. Union Station, Kansas City, the Berlin Wall, a World Divided exhibit. that's a $30.80 value. What are we going to let you into that thing for?
1: Well, we have good news. There's no cents on this one. $12.
2: No cents at KMMO. $12. Right. $12. 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
2: Thank you very much.
0: Bill, what's up next?
2: 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You can also go to Bill Nevin's website for Deer Lake Designs, which is deerlakeco.com. This is the Catherine, and the Catherine is a farmhouse table that is designed for everyday use while still feeling polished enough for a more formal setting. And you, as the purchaser, get to choose the color for the top and for the base. And this is a $1,600 retail value, and the current bid is $600. 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The number to call in to place a bid or buy any of these gift certificates is 660-886-7422 or 800-727-5666. Okay, longtime listeners, we are coming into our fourth group. I know there's some items that you've been waiting for, and we are getting ready to talk about them right now. Where are we at, Craig?
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2: 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They've got a 5,000 square foot showroom. 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
2: Very good. We'll stop talking about them. Thank you guys for listening and taking advantage of these opportunities. That's what makes this work, is when you listen and buy. So thank you for that. Up next, I know that these will go quick too. More fireworks. This is from Store All Public Storage here in Marshall. 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And what are we going to sell those for?
1: $30.
2: 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So thank you for participating. And I'm sure that those are going to go quickly.
1: Oh.
2: Up next, oh boy, I know the phone. If the phones weren't lighting up for fireworks, they're going to light up now. You tell them, Craig.
1: Yo, boy, Plowboys Barbecue.
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1: $6.
2: Okay,
1: $6, oh yes. Plowboys Barbecue, Lou, you know a little bit about them too, don't you?
0: Oh, yes. Yes, I do. They have a different special every day. Tenderloin Tuesday, mm-hmm. Loaded Wednesdays, your choice of nachos, fries, or baked potato, loaded up,
1: yep.
0: as you would expect. And I think they also have their prime rib sandwich on Wednesdays.
1: Yep.
0: Thursday is meatloaf.
1: Yep.
0: And also burgers and smoked sausage.
1: Yep.
0: And then Friday is fish.
1: Yep. Bingo. Lou's got the whole menu down now, at least on the specials. Very good.
2: Did you know their phone number is 886-PLOW?
1: Yeah. Randy was
0: thinking on
1: that.
0: Yeah, Randy's got his... You've got his granddaughters on the ads, and they, of course, they have ice cream at Plowboys also.
1: Yeah.
0: Yeah, Ice Cream Factory ice cream.
1: Yep, and this Store All Public Storage just sold out. I know you guys were both thinking.
2: Wow.
1: Yes, Store All Public Storage.
2: We didn't have too many of those, so those does not surprise me.
1: Those just sold out, and I would bet any second you'll get the next one. 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
1: Yes, sir.
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1: Very good.
2: Up next, Goody's Steak Burgers. We've got $20 gift certificates for Goody's Steak Burgers there in Sedalia, famous for steak burgers. I know that we've just recently done a new ad for them. They have added to their menu.
0: Yes, they have. They've added quite a bit of seafood items to their menu. I know they have clam strips, and they have shrimp. They have catfish, breaded tilapia,
2: correct,
0: I believe.
2: Yes.
0: So, in addition to the great steak burgers and the famous Goober Burger.
2: Yeah, the Goober Burger is still available.
0: Yep, oh, and of course the onion rings and the Texas toothpicks.
2: Texas toothpicks,
0: and
2: the
0: handmade shakes.
2: Mm-hmm. Yes. Yep.
0: And it's such a cool vibe when you go to Goody's Steak Burgers to eat, because it's just a trip back in time, basically, when you walk through the door. They have all this cool memorabilia up on the wall. You know, it takes you back to the days of Elvis Presley, Marilyn Monroe, James Dean, all those icons from the past. So it's just a great time anytime you visit Goody's Steak Burgers. And if you're in a hurry, they do have a drive-through, and so you can get your food and go, or you can walk in and sit down and have a great meal and try some of their new items.
2: When my youngest daughter was a young girl, she had hair like Shirley Temple, and she was very photogenic, and there was a local Photoshop that took pictures of my youngest daughter, and there used to be a portrait picture of her up on the wall. I think that's gone now, but that used to be inside Goody's, so we would go there just to view the picture of our youngest daughter. That's Kimberlyn, is her name. She's not young and Shirley Temple-ish anymore. Yeah. She just gave us our first grandson, and she's 18 hours away. But it's pretty cool just to reminisce about her picture used to be up on the wall at Goody's. That's
1: famous.
2: A $20 certificate, while yet I digress. How much are we selling those $20 gift certificates for?
1: $12.
2: $12 for a $20 gift certificate. You can get some steak burgers for $20, but for you, your price is $12. What sold out?
1: Well, you can imagine Plowboys Barbecue.
2: Plowboys
1: sold out.
2: Yep. They go quick. We sure appreciate you listening for those and taking advantage of that. Thank you for making this thing work. Up next, from Higginsville Processing, we've got whole beef processing. Now, they'll process your beef. That's a $600 value. What are we selling that for?
1: Well, we are selling these for $360. And, you know, we talk about the price of beef and, of course, the price of things. And I tell you, this is a way, folks, to save yourself a lot of money by getting your beef processed at Higginsville Processing. Again, it's a $600 retail value for whole beef processing. And you can have it now with a certificate for just $360.
2: That's a bargain. Boy, I truly do not understand how young couples and families are making it in the economy. If you know anyone that you can go in with to buy a beef and have it processed, this is the way to go. $360 for a full beef processing of $600 value. I'm glad that we're able to participate in that.
1: Yeah.
2: The last item I see here in Group 4 from Imperial Auto right here in Marshall. This is a vehicle detail.
1: Yes.
2: These are quite popular as well. I know this is a $170 value. What are we going to sell that for?
1: $102. Don't forget the $2. $102.
2: No change.
1: No change. 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
0: And I've heard they treat you like royalty.
1: That's right. 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
2: Like royalty. Right. Speaking of royalty, I need to mention that, I guess I said that my daughter was photogenic. It's nice to know that my daughter, who is 18 hours away, still listens to KMMO.
1: Oh,
2: live.
1: She called you out?
2: She called me out. She is still very photogenic, very beautiful, is my youngest daughter, and has provided me a beautiful grandson, Holden Hayes Thompson.
1: That's a good name.
2: Is his name. He sounds like a country music star, doesn't he?
1: He does.
2: Yep.
8: Now you should expect a call from your oldest daughter.
1: Yeah. Now you need the other daughter.
2: But yep. That's how it goes when you've got kids. She'll always be Kimmy to me.
1: That is really awesome. 18 hours away, listening, and she heard Dad say was photogenic, and boy, she called you out.
8: Yeah, she'd.
1: Oh, that's awesome.
2: Oh, thanks, Kimmy. All right, from Deer Lake Designs, I want to mention this table again. This is the Catherine table. This is the only bid item we've got up this month that's available, and someone is going to get a steal
1: they
2: on this
1: sure
2: table.
1: Are.
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2: Back to our regularly scheduled programming, right, which is the June edition of the KMMO Action Auction. I'm Bill, and Craig is with me. Thanks, Lou, for the introduction. We are going to cut prices again. This whole system works because you listen and you expect value, and we need to give it. So let's go back. B&P Excavating. These are $100 certificates for excavating work. Craig, let's drop them to $50.
1: Let's do it.
2: All right.
1: I like it.
2: And Goody's Steak Burgers. I know that they're probably going to run out in there, but from this point forward, let's make those $20 certificates $10.
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2: All right. 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And instead of $360, let's cut that to $300.
1: 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Let's do it.
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2: for a detail. 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
1: these
2: days, too. 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
2: 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I know we need to be taking a break, so thanks for listening. We will be back. We're getting close to the end of the show, but stay tuned and come back for what's left of the June edition of the KMMO Action Auction.
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2: Are we going to drop them down anymore?
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2: Awesome. 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So thank you. All right. 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
2: Very good. 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I want to talk one more time about the bid item that we've got available. And again, the number to call is 660-886-7422 or 800-727-5666. Someone's going to get a very nice handcrafted quality table built right here, not only in the United States, but right here in Missouri, just up the road in Blue Springs. This is from our friends at Deer Lake Designs. This is called The Catherine. To take a look at it, you can look on our website at kmmo.com, click on the Big Deals link, or go to Deer Lake Designs website, which is deerlakeco.com. 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What else we have, Craig?
1: Well, and just like what you said, what a nice thing. Not only do they get a deal on this, but being able to have the final say on how it's perfected at the end.
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2: Yeah, that's 0-660.
1: 660, sorry, yeah. Sorry. Darn it, my memory wasn't as good as it
2: Can
1: used to be.
2: Can we cuss like that on the radio?
1: Darn it.
2: All right.
1: No, well, very good.
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2: 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And for that, we thank you. Thank you for tuning in. Craig, any final thoughts?
1: No. Very good. Lou? 20 years in the business, and now you finally got to work your first action auction. What are your final thoughts?
0: I enjoyed it, and I'm sure I'll get to do another one at some point.
1: Man, there we go. Nope, good to have you guys, and that's a wrap for us. Of course, we'll have our list of remaining items on the website, and we'll post that. And, of course, whatever we had left over will be available to purchase on the website, or just call us next week between 7 and 5, and we'll take care of you. And thanks for listening.
2: 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So thank you for making that work. And Lou, welcome to the craziness that we call the Action Auction. Thank you for being here and for going on very little sleep.
1: Yeah.
0: Yeah. Okay.
1: And then,
0: well,
2: that's a
0: wrap.
2: It's
0: been a pleasure doing this, and we'll, when's the next KMMO Action Auction?
1: July 25th is our next auction. That's the plan, July 25th.
2: That might change. We'll see.
1: Yeah. We'll see what happens there. But, yeah, July 25th is the plan. And, yeah, you'll have to take a quick cat nap and then be back on the air for a live broadcast this afternoon for Goat Hill Fest in
0: Marshall.
1: That's
0: right. That's right.
1: So,
0: all right. Well, whatever your plans are, rest of the weekend, be safe out there, and happy Father's Day to all the dads and granddads. And we'll see you next month for the KMMO Action Auction.
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1: 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The last time the U.S. Open was held at Shinnecock, it was 2018, and the player who led by four heading into the weekend did not win. That was Dustin Johnson. Wyndham Clark hoping for a different result. Clark is 7-under. He's up by four. He tees off at 3:45 Eastern, along with Matt Fitzpatrick, who is 3-under. Also 3-under, Xander Schauffele, Sam Stevens, and Tom Kim. There aren't a ton of birdies on the windswept course right now, but Emiliano Grillo and Michael Kim seem to have all of them. Grillo has four straight birdies to close out his front nine. He's now 1-under, 6 back. Kim 3-under today through 10. He's moved to even par. I'm Ted Emmerich, Westwood One Sports.

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0: fingers still crossed. I'm Paul Stevens, Fox News. White House envoys Steve Witkoff and Jared Kushner will reportedly be in Switzerland today for the first round of talks on a potential Iran nuclear agreement.
1: Pakistan is also sending their interior minister, the Swiss releasing a statement saying diplomats from various countries currently present are continuing their efforts to maintain the dialogue. For reasons of confidentiality, no further information can be provided regarding those present or the discussions. There's still been no official word from the Iranians on when they will arrive in Switzerland for talks. President Trump expressing his desire to get these negotiations moving.
2: They have to make a deal, otherwise we will do things that won't make them happy, but I don't think it's going to get to that. I think it's going to be very good. Remember, if we do that, then all of a sudden you're not going to have the oil flowing out of the strait too quickly.
1: This as Israel and Hezbollah agreed to reinstitute a shaky ceasefire yesterday amid their fighting in southern Lebanon.
0: Fox's Max Gordon in Dubai. Iran saying the Strait of Hormuz has closed again. U.S. Central Command saying that is not true. President Trump at Joint Base Andrews unveiling a new Air Force One alongside members of the Air Force and talking about the previous two identical planes that were used interchangeably for presidential travel, authorized by former President Ronald Reagan and used by every chief executive since George H.W. Bush.
2: Over its lifetime, that aircraft traveled to 96 countries on 223 international trips and flew over 6 million miles.
0: And Mr. Trump also saying the Boeing 747, the new one anyways, equipped with Starlink, a satellite high-speed internet service from SpaceX. This plane gifted to the U.S. and Mr. Trump last year by Qatari officials. 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
0: The alleged ringleader of a White House UFC Freedom 250 terror plot has now been ID'd.
5: After the feds busted this terror plot to attack the UFC fight here at the White House last Sunday, DHS then revealed that one of the alleged ringleaders of this plot is a Mexican illegal alien who was granted DACA by the Biden administration. His name is Abraham Hermosillo Alvarez. He's from Omaha, Nebraska. He first came to the U.S. as a little boy in 2001, but he overstayed his visa, lost his legal status, and was then protected with DACA by the Obama administration in 2014. Now, the sheriff of Douglas County in Nebraska says they began immediate surveillance on Alvarez as soon as they learned of the plot, and he says the Democrats' immigration policies put the nation in danger.
0: And that is Fox's Bill Malugin. Four other suspects have been arrested in that case. Russian guided bombs hitting an apartment block in Ukraine's second largest city of Kharkiv, killing at least one person, injuring at least nine others. Ukraine's Air Force says it shot down 92 of the 99 Russian drones launched and that seven hit targets in three locations. Meantime, Russian air defenses repelling a drone attack on an oil refinery in western Siberia. No damage to that refinery. And they say staff members were evacuated. Team USA on to the next round of the World Cup after defeating Australia in Seattle 2-0. The first goal, an own goal by the Aussies. That second goal coming at the end of the first half after a review from referees to see if Alex Freeman was onside.
6: After factual review, the goal scorer was not in offside position.
7: And the building shakes in Seattle.
0: That courtesy Fox Sports. The next USA game is this coming Thursday against Turkey. 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
12: The KMMO Color Weather Radar Forecast. We've got a flood watch until 7 p.m. Sunday. The forecast for this afternoon, scattered clouds with a light breeze, and the temp 82. Then this evening, cloud-filled skies with a light breeze, the temp 76. Overnight, cloudy with some wind. We've got a chance of rain, the temp 69 degrees. A check of the current conditions, temperature 77 degrees, under clear skies. Humidity 57%. The wind is from the east at 5 miles per hour. That's KMMO.
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1: The KMMO Color Weather Radar Forecast. We've got a flood watch until 7 p.m. Sunday. The forecast for this afternoon, scattered clouds with a light breeze, and the temp 82. Then this evening, cloud-filled skies with a light breeze, the temp 76. Overnight, cloudy with some wind. We've got a chance of rain, the temp 69 degrees. A check of the current conditions, temperature 77 degrees, under clear skies. Humidity 57%. The wind is from the east at 5 miles per hour. That's KMMO weather.
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2: Welcome to KMMO News. I'm Austin Boland. 105 volunteers from 8 states spent the last week in Marshall to aid in the construction of the new Calvary Baptist Church building. I'll have more on that in other news right after this.
3: Missouri Net News, I'm Ashley Bird. Missouri election leaders are moving ahead with new congressional district lines for the August primary. Boone County Clerk Brianna Lennon says updated statewide systems now allow voters to be assigned to both old and new districts, giving some flexibility.
4: So it maintains the flexibility of if after the August election, we are told that the November election has to be run on the old districts, those districts are maintained in the statewide system.
3: Legal questions remain unsettled about those districts. It's travel time, and MoDOT has upgraded and renovated its rest areas and welcome centers. 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
3: And there's a flood watch in effect for central and northwest Missouri this weekend. This is Missouri Net News.
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2: 105 volunteers from 8 states spent the last week in Marshall to aid in the construction of the new Calvary Baptist Church building. Volunteers with the First Baptist Church Men on Mission Group completed most of the electric and plumbing work and also hung most of the drywall all in a span of a week. The organization sends volunteers around the country every year to help construct new churches. General contractor Brian Olger says the group saved his team several months of work.
8: Well, the electrical, they had their crews, so that was pretty typical for them, I believe. But as far as sheetrock, with two or three guys, it would have taken a good month, month and a half probably is my guess. Of course, the concrete and things as well. They've saved us probably a good 3 to 4 months is my guess.
2: The first volunteers from Men on Mission came into town on Friday, June 12th, and wrapped up on Thursday, June 18th. Olger lists what his team will be working on next.
8: The next step will be getting all the sheetrock mudded, and then after that will be doors and trim. We still got the heating and cooling to go in. A lot of the ductwork's done. It's just got the units to come in. But, main thing will be sheetrock, getting it mudded, and then after that it'll start be trimming out and plumbing fixtures and that sort of stuff.
2: Olger's team started work in January and hopes to have the building finished by the end of the year. He says work might continue into next spring. The City of Sedalia's Public Works Operations Division will be resurfacing East 13th Street from South Marvin Avenue to South Hancock Avenue to finish the roadway work after a completed scheduled Utilities Division service repair. They will also be resurfacing East 14th Street from South Montgomery Avenue to South Hancock Avenue due to a large base failure. The work will begin on Monday and continue through Wednesday. During this period, road construction will result in the roadway being closed to through traffic. Residents living along this roadway will need to coordinate with city crews on site should they need access to their driveways. The repair work will begin each day at 6 a.m. and continue through 6 p.m. Heavy equipment and workers will be present in the roadway during this period. Inclement weather or equipment breakdowns could delay completion. The Higginsville Board of Aldermen approved contract agreements for the asphalt and concrete portions of the 2026 Street Improvement Program during its meeting on Monday. The board first approved an agreement with Thorn & Son Asphalt for the asphalt overlay portion of the program. The contract was awarded with an asphalt unit price of $92.15 per ton. The concrete portion of the project was awarded to Rennie Concrete in the amount of $7.45 per square foot. The start date for the street improvement program has not yet been determined. Alderman also appointed new building official Gary Getz to the Board of Public Safety and Historic Preservation Commission. Newly retired building official Sandy Stevens was appointed to the Planning Commission. The Board of Aldermen will next meet on Monday, July 6th. 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I'm Austin Bolt.
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14: The KMMO Color Weather Radar Forecast. We've got a flood watch until 7 p.m. Sunday. The forecast for this afternoon, scattered clouds with a light breeze, and the temp 82. Then this evening, cloud-filled skies with a light breeze, the temp 76. Overnight, cloudy with some wind. We've got a chance of rain, The temp 69 degrees. A check of the current conditions. Currently 79 degrees. Under clear skies. Humidity 54%. The wind is from the east at 6 miles per hour. That's KMMO weather.
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6: 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This weekend at Shinnecock, Xander Schauffele wants to hunt down Wyndham Clark, a player who has experienced something Schauffele would love to. That's lifting the silver trophy on Sunday night. Schauffele tied for second. He's 4 shots back with the 3rd round on the way.
7: Anyone that's able to hold this trophy knows how hard it is to win and to sort of be the last man standing. 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So I would love to know what that feels like.
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0: everyone. 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
1: 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Stacy Keach, Sean Astin, Michael York, and Kristen Bell provide the voices for some of Jesus' notable followers. 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
1: Still crossed. I'm Paul Stevens, Fox News. White House envoys Steve Witkoff and Jared Kushner will reportedly be in Switzerland today for the first round of talks on a potential Iran nuclear agreement.
2: Pakistan is also sending their interior minister, the Swiss, releasing a statement saying diplomats from various countries currently present are continuing their efforts to maintain the dialogue. For reasons of confidentiality, no further information can be provided regarding those present or the discussions. There's still been no official word from the Iranians on when they will arrive in Switzerland for talks. President Trump expressing his desire to get these negotiations moving.
3: They have to make a deal, otherwise we will do things that won't make them happy, but I don't think it's going to get to that. I think it's going to be very good. Remember, if we do that, then all of a sudden you're not going to have the oil flowing out of the strait too quickly.
2: This as Israel and Hezbollah agreed to reinstitute a shaky ceasefire yesterday amid their fighting in southern Lebanon.
1: Fox's Max Gordon in Dubai. Iran saying the Strait of Hormuz has closed again. U.S. Central Command saying that is not true. President Trump at Joint Base Andrews unveiling a new Air Force One alongside members of the Air Force and talking about the previous two identical planes that were used interchangeably for presidential travel authorized by former President Ronald Reagan and used by every chief executive since George H.W. Bush.
3: Over its lifetime, that aircraft traveled to 96 countries on 223 international trips and flew over 6 million miles.
1: And Mr. Trump also saying the Boeing 747, the new one anyways, equipped with Starlink, a satellite high-speed internet service from SpaceX. This plane gifted to the U.S. and Mr. Trump last year by Qatari officials. 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
1: The alleged ringleader of a White House UFC Freedom 250 terror plot has now been ID'd.
7: After the feds busted this terror plot to attack the UFC fight here at the White House last Sunday, DHS then revealed that one of the alleged ringleaders of this plot is a Mexican illegal alien who was granted DACA by the Biden administration. His name is Abraham Hermosillo Alvarez. He's from Omaha, Nebraska. He first came to the U.S. as a little boy in 2001, but he overstayed his visa, lost his legal status, and was then protected with DACA by the Obama administration in 2014. Now, the sheriff of Douglas County in Nebraska says they began immediate surveillance on Alvarez as soon as they learned of the plot, and he says the Democrats' immigration policies put the nation in danger.
1: And that is Fox's Bill Malugin. Four other suspects have been arrested in that case. Russian guided bombs hitting an apartment block in Ukraine's second largest city of Kharkiv, killing at least one person, injuring at least nine others. Ukraine's Air Force says it shot down 92 of the 99 Russian drones launched, and that seven hit targets in three locations. Meantime, Russian air defenses repelling a drone attack on an oil refinery in western Siberia. No damage to that refinery, and they say staff members were evacuated. Team USA on to the next round of the World Cup after defeating Australia in Seattle 2-0. The first goal, an own goal by the Aussies. That second goal coming at the end of the first half after a review from referees to see if Alex Freeman was onside.
8: After factual review, the goal scorer was not in offside position.
9: And the building shakes in Seattle.
1: That courtesy Fox Sports. The next USA game is this coming Thursday against Turkey. 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
14: The KMMO Color Weather Radar Forecast. We've got a flood watch until 7 p.m. Sunday. The forecast for this afternoon, scattered clouds with a light breeze, and the temp 82. Then this evening, cloud-filled skies with a light breeze, the temp 76. Overnight, cloudy with some wind. We've got a chance of rain, the temp 69 degrees. A check of the current conditions, currently 79 degrees, under clear skies. Humidity 57%. The wind is from the east at 9 miles per hour. That's KMMO weather.
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0: The KMMO Color Weather Radar Forecast. We've got a flood watch until 7 p.m. Sunday. The forecast for this afternoon, scattered clouds with a light breeze, and the temp 82. Then this evening, cloud-filled skies with a light breeze, the temp 76. Overnight, cloudy with some wind. We've got a chance of rain, the temp 69 degrees. A check of the current conditions, currently 79 degrees, under clear skies. Humidity 57%. The wind is from the east at 9 miles per hour. That's KMMO weather.
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2: Westwood One Sports presents this World Soccer Update. I'm Erica Herskowitz. Four matches highlight Day 10 at the World Cup. The first of the afternoon is in full swing at NRG Stadium in Houston, where at the half, the Netherlands lead Sweden 2-0. A positive omen for the Dutch, who are unbeaten in their last 24 World Cup matches when scoring first. Sweden enters today's tilt atop Group F with 3 points. The Orange have 1 point following a 2-2 tie with Japan. Coming up next, plenty on the line for Germany and Ivory Coast. They meet in Toronto, tied with 3 points apiece atop Group E, making this clash a potential turning point in the race for the round of 32. Later today, Ecuador plays Curacao in Kansas City, and then Tunisia battles Japan in Guadalupe, Mexico. Yesterday, the U.S. men's soccer team advanced to the knockout round after shutting down Australia 2-0. I'm Erica Herskowitz, Westwood One Sports.
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4: Employer. The KMMO Color Weather Radar Forecast. We've got a flood watch until 7 p.m. Sunday. The forecast for this afternoon, scattered clouds with a light breeze, and the temp 82. Then this evening, cloud-filled skies with a light breeze, the temp 76. Overnight, cloudy with some wind. We've got a chance of rain, the temp 69 degrees. A check of the current conditions, currently 79 degrees, under clear skies. Humidity 54%. The wind is calm. That's KMM.
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0: The KMMO Color Weather Radar Forecast. We've got a flood watch until 7 p.m. Sunday. The forecast for this afternoon, scattered clouds with a light breeze, and the temp 82. Then this evening, cloud-filled skies with a light breeze, the temp 76. Overnight, cloudy with some wind. We've got a chance of rain, the temp 69 degrees. A check of the current conditions, currently 79 degrees, under clear skies. Humidity 54%. The wind is calm. That's KMMO weather.
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2: 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The flags are rippling, the greens are lightning fast. Shinnecock has not been kind to the players out early in the third round. Only five of the 60 on the course are under par for the day. World number one Scottie Scheffler is not one of them. He opens bogey-bogey and drops to two over for the week, nine off the lead. Wyndham Clark is on top at 7-under. He tees off at 3:45 Eastern. Clark with a four-shot lead over four players. Matt Fitzpatrick, Xander Schauffele, Sam Stevens, and Tom Kim are all 3-under par. Emiliano Grillo has the round of the day cooking. He is 4-under through 16, now 1-under overall and 6 back. I'm Ted Emmerich, Westwood One Sports.
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1: Expected, they are ready to get going. I'm Daria Albinger. Fox News U.S. delegation led by Vice President Vance has arrived in Geneva, and they are ready to talk with a group from Iran about the future of that nation's nuclear program and the memorandum of understanding. Fox's Bill Malusian's at the White House.
2: The Iranian military announced that they have closed the strait over what they say are violations of the ceasefire. They're now warning ships don't go near that area, but CENTCOM is pushing back, saying that vessel traffic through the strait so far has been flowing smoothly. And our colleague, Jennifer Griffin, getting some information from a senior U.S. defense official who's saying Iran can't close the strait because they don't control it right now. The U.S. controls it. CENTCOM also announcing that so far today, 55 ships have gotten through the Strait of Hormuz.
1: The talks were postponed because of the fighting between Israel and Hezbollah in Lebanon. A Texas judge is allowing some new evidence in the murder trial of Carmelo Anthony. He was convicted in the stabbing death of another teenager at a track meet. Here's Fox's Sarah Allegra.
3: Body camera video, it captures the moments after Anthony was taken into custody. Anthony claimed he acted in self-defense. In the video, he also tells officers Metcalf put his hands on him after he warned him not to. And you can hear him telling officers, too, I did it. Also released Friday, photos shown to jurors during the trial, including a blood-soaked jacket, crime scene images, and an Ozark Trail multi-tool knife. Prosecutors say it's the weapon Anthony used to fatally stab Metcalf.
1: Anthony was convicted of first-degree murder. He was sentenced to 35 years in prison. He will be eligible for parole after half of his sentence. At the World Cup, the Netherlands and Sweden are now playing in Houston, and later on, Germany takes on the Ivory Coast in Toronto. Ecuador meets Curaçao tonight in Kansas City. 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
1: The U.S., Canada, and Mexico are taking center stage in hosting the 2026 FIFA World Cup, and Vice President Vance tells Fox and Friends Weekends this is showing off the U.S. at its best.
16: One of the great things about these events is that there is this cultural exchange where we learn a little bit from them, and of course they learn a lot about what makes America so great. I'm so proud to have the World Cup here.
1: And this makes it even better. Team USA beat Australia yesterday. That's two wins in a row. The Stars and Stripes advances to the knockout round now. Senator Rick Scott says it's time to pass the Save America Act. It would require proof of citizenship in order to vote in national elections. The Florida Republican on Fox's Saturday in America.
17: If we can't pass the whole thing, let's start taking sections. Let's do a vote just on voter ID. Let's do a vote on just you have to be American to register to vote. Maybe just a sheer voter roll. So we got to get this done. And so we all need to figure out how to come together. And if we have to stay in D.C. to get it done, let's stay in D.C. to get this done.
1: But opponents, including many Democrats, say the act would disenfranchise many voters. It was a violent night in Chicago. At least 12 people were shot on the south side, two critically wounded. Police say an SUV pulled up on a crowd of people and two gunmen opened fire. The attack happened not far from the new Obama Presidential Center. At least one person is dead and at least nine others were injured after Russian-guided bombs struck an apartment block in Ukraine's second largest city of Kharkiv. Ukraine's Air Force says it shot down 92 of 99 Russian drones that were launched and that it struck 7 targets in 3 locations. In the meantime, Russian air defenses repelled a drone attack on an oil refinery in western Siberia. There was no damage to the refinery, we were told, and we are also told that the staff was safely evacuated from the area. That war has now been going on for several years. I'm Daria Aldinger. This is Fox News.
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14: The KMMO Color Weather Radar Forecast. We've got a flood watch until 7 p.m. Sunday. The forecast for this afternoon, scattered clouds with a light breeze, and the temp 82. Then this evening, cloud-filled skies with a light breeze, the temp 76. Overnight, cloudy with some wind. We've got a chance of rain, the temp 69 degrees. A check of the current conditions, currently 79 degrees, under partly cloudy skies. Humidity 57%. The wind is calm. That's KMMO weather.
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3: The KMMO Color Weather Radar Forecast. We've got a flood watch until 7 p.m. Sunday. The forecast for this afternoon, scattered clouds with a light breeze, and the temp 82. Then this evening, cloud-filled skies with a light breeze, the temp 76. Overnight, cloudy with some wind. We've got a chance of rain, the temp 69 degrees. A check of the current conditions, currently 79 degrees, under partly cloudy skies. Humidity 57%. The wind is calm. That's KMMO weather.
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5: 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At the World Cup today, Groups E and F in action. And a final moments ago, the Netherlands 5, Sweden 1. Brian Broby and Cody Gakpo, 2 goals each for the Dutch. Netherlands jump Sweden to currently sit atop Group F with 4 points. Later tonight in Group F, midnight Eastern, it's Tunisia versus Japan. The next game up this afternoon is Group E, Germany versus Ivory Coast at 4 p.m. Eastern. Both sides in that one, one game one, 3 points apiece. They're tied atop the group. And tonight in Group E, it's Ecuador versus Curacao, 8 p.m. Eastern. Yesterday, the U.S. men's national team clinched winning Group D and a spot in the knockout round. That's your World Soccer Update. I'm Phil Constantino, Westwood One Sports.
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1: The KMMO Color Weather Radar Forecast. We've got a flood watch until 7 p.m. Sunday. The forecast for this afternoon, partly cloudy with a light breeze and the temp 82. Then this evening, cloud-filled skies with a light breeze, 75 degrees. Overnight, it will be overcast with some wind, with a slight chance of rain. The temp 69 degrees. A check of the current conditions, currently 79 degrees, under partly cloudy skies. Humidity 57%. The wind is calm. That's KMMO weather.
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1: AMMO Color Weather Radar Forecast. We've got a flood watch until 7 p.m. Sunday. The forecast for this afternoon, partly cloudy with a light breeze and the temp 82. Then this evening, cloud-filled skies with a light breeze, 75 degrees. Overnight, it will be overcast with some wind with a slight chance of rain. The temp 69 degrees. A check of the current conditions, currently 79 degrees under partly cloudy skies. Humidity 57%. The wind is calm. That's KMMO weather.
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3: 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Prevagen, made for your brain. Rory McIlroy started the day 7 shots off the lead. He closed the gap with a birdie at 5. And after missing the green at 6, McIlroy still grabbed the putter.
4: For 2 in a row after par 4 of 6. Powers it through the rough, now onto the green. Needs to catch a little slope. Oh, it's going to turn into the left-hand side. This is going to end up being a nice play. That can't go in, can it? At the edge, he made it! He made it! Oh, my word! What a putt for Rory McIlroy!
3: Fred Albers, the call on SiriusXM, 66 feet from off the green, up the hill. Rory now 1 under, 6 off the pace. And the final pairing is now away in the third round at Shinnecock. Wyndham Clark at 7 under, a 4-shot lead over Matt Fitzpatrick, Sam Stevens, Tom Kim, and Xander Schauffele. I'm Ted Emmerich, Westwood One Sports.
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1: Getting in place for more talks, I'm Roger Stern, Fox News. Talks between the U.S. and Iran set for tomorrow in Switzerland. Topics are to include the future of Iran's nuclear program. Here's Fox's Bill Malugan at the White House.
2: President Trump's envoy, Steve Witkoff, and Jared Kushner are both on the ground in Switzerland. Vice President J.D. Vance said on Fox and Friends he does plan to join them in the coming days and that the memorandum of understanding is already having an impact.
3: One of the things the president has set us out to do as a high priority is to open the straits. That's now happened.
2: Now, President Trump is spending the weekend and Father's Day up at Camp David. That's where he's been active on Truth Social. And he's also been defending against criticism of that MOU he signed with Iran, saying comparisons to the deal that the Obama administration signed with Iran are just flat out wrong.
1: Fighting between Israel and Hezbollah in Lebanon delayed the talks by 2 days. Iran has now made an unconfirmed claim that it reclosed the Strait of Hormuz. If true, that could be another stumbling block. Early voting in New York City's primary is underway, with the mayor pushing Democratic voters to the left. Here's Fox's Brian Yenis in Brooklyn.
4: Democratic Socialist Mayor Zohra Mamdani says the Democratic Party must change or it will lose the presidential election in 2028. And he says that change begins by electing more socialist Democrats in Tuesday's primary here in New York. He's heavily campaigning this weekend for two Democratic socialists and one former Democratic socialist in three New York congressional House races. They are trying to unseat two mainstream Democrats by promising to abolish ICE, condemning the genocide in Israel, and vowing to tax the rich.
1: Mayor Mamdani himself voted today in early voting. 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
1: A manhunt is underway for the person behind a shooting spree in Missouri that left one dead. Shooters considered armed and dangerous. Here's Fox's Madison Scarpino.
8: 22-year-old Oscar Sanchez Munoz, he's 5'8". The FBI says he's wanted for shooting at a car on June 11th in Kansas. And they say he may be the one responsible for five more shootings on Tuesday, all just miles from Arrowhead Stadium in the Show Me State, where there are several World Cup matches. One person died in these shootings. One has serious injuries. All others are expected to be fine. And that includes an Uber driver who was shot while taking fans to the World Cup match between Argentina and Algeria. Here's one of those fans who was inside of the car.
9: A car passes by super fast, and we hear these two boom, boom noises.
8: He says he called 911 and then used baby wipes to hold on the driver's gunshot wounds.
1: Afterwards, the shooter was barricaded for hours in a house in Independence, Missouri, that was eventually set on fire, but managed to escape. Americans celebrating as Team USA beats Australia to advance to the knockout round in the World Cup. His Fox's Jonathan Hunt in Seattle.
10: The Seattle Stadium here was rocking. So fun to see. So about 68,000 fans packed in there. A couple of thousand of them were Australians. The rest, all Americans, cheering for their team. But it's just great seeing so many people embrace soccer. And I think what you are seeing now is with this U.S. momentum, they have played so well that the entire country is suddenly realizing this is a big deal. And wow, we could win this. And what a 250th birthday present that would be for America if they could go all the way.
1: Germany and the Ivory Coast now underway. 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
15: 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We have a flood watch in effect through tomorrow evening. Rest of the afternoon, mostly sunny, temperatures in the low 80s. And then tonight, mostly cloudy. Showers and storms are likely after midnight with heavy rain possible and lows around 65. Then tomorrow, showers and storms mainly in the morning with, again, heavy rainfall possible. Highs in the upper 70s. Mostly cloudy tomorrow night. Low in the upper 50s. Monday, partly sunny. High about 75. Tuesday through Thursday will be partly cloudy and a high. Highs around 80. Right now it's 82. At KMMO.
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15: All right, well, there's a special event happening on the Marshall Square this afternoon and this evening. It's called Goat Hill Fest. And to tell us more about it, here's Larry Smith.
19: Yeah, Lou, thank you very much. We are here on the Marshall. Folks are informing here. The
14: getting things ready for this evening. And we've got, they're at the Goat Hill Fest with Sherry Hacker, who's president of the Marshall Chamber. Sherry, my first question for you, I've been asked this probably a dozen times in the last week or two. Where do they get the name Goat Hill Fest?
19: Okay, so I do know a little bit about it. Probably one of my biggest complaints is that we never did a video that said what it was. But just so you know, I think it was about 1930-ish. The city of Marshall purchased the park. I think it was like 100 and some acres, and it actually was a goat farm, and they actually referred to it as the Goat Hill. Oh. So as we were trying to come up with new branding, you know, a cool goat on the front of your T-shirt, so that's kind of how it originated. The people were not actually happy with the original purchase, and so that's kind of where Scott Guthrie, Leaning Side, gave us that information. So, you know, when you're sitting around throwing too many creative ideas out, that's how the Goat Hills Fest came about. So it literally does have a little history here, so it's part of the town, but I think it was about 1933, 35, somewhere in there, when the land was purchased. So that's where the Goat Hills comes from.
14: Hey, that's great. How unique it is. I tell you what, we've got some activities lined up for this evening. Can you tell us a few of those?
19: Yeah, so it starts from 4, roughly till the music starts, so we're thinking 9:30. So at 4 o'clock, Ebe starts playing. He's a local DJ. He sings really good, too. So I think he's going to DJ for about an hour, and then he's going to sing after that. And then I believe at 6:30, the Punching Pandas come on. It's a band out of Iowa, really cool band. I did a video today from the Greenhouse. Kind of like, you know, old retro music, so kind of cool stuff. So kind of excited to hear them play. Again, they're out of Iowa. We've got lots of local vendors here. Buds is here. Holiday Lanes is here serving drinks. We've got Leaning Side, Montague's, Guerrero's down the road is here. And the food trucks are starting to roll in. And I'm not sure about all the tasting people that are here. So I think it's just going to be a really fun night. You can still get tickets at the Greenhouse for $25. I believe if you purchase them at the gate, they're more. And unfortunately, that was not information I got before I got on the radio. So I think they're just a little bit more at the gate. So
14: okay.
19: I think it's going to be a great time. I think the music's going to be a great time. I think everybody just needs to come out, enjoy yourselves. The weather is beautiful.
14: It is.
19: It's not going to be too hot, not going to be too cool. So I think it's going to be a really good evening.
14: Of course, we had help from Springwater Greenhouse, as always.
19: Yeah, my kids came out today, helped us get everything set up. There was some snow fencing and some things to put up. But, yeah, kudos to the Springwater kids. They're always great to help. So, yeah, lots of people helped. I think the track team came out this morning and helped them set up some stuff. So there's a fundraising group from the Chamber that's a really great group. Rachel Hayworth, we can't say enough about her. We're so lucky to have gotten her. So, again, I think you guys just need to come out. If you don't have tickets, you can purchase them here tonight. I think there's just going to be a lot of, you know, just hanging out, good vibes, talking to friends, listening to music, and if you want to have a couple of drinks, that's okay, too.
14: All right, Sherry, thanks so much. We'll visit again here in just a little while.
19: Okay, thanks, Larry.
14: Folks, come up. You heard her, Goat Hill Fest on the Marshall Square. Plenty of time to get up here, and a lot going on ahead of us tonight, so come enjoy it. Reporting live for KMMO, I'm Larry Smith.

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0: Morgan Wallen on KMMO. We've got a flood watch through tomorrow evening. Rest of the afternoon, mostly sunny, temperatures in the low 80s. Tonight, expecting showers and thunderstorms, mainly after midnight. Lows around 65, heavy rain possible with those storms. And tomorrow, showers and storms likely. Again, some with heavy rain. Best chance in the morning, and highs in the upper 70s. We have 81 right now at KMMO.
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0: Down on the Marshall Square, getting ready for a special event called Goat Hill Fest. With all of the details, here's Larry Smith.
7: Yeah, Lou, thank you very much. We are here on the Marshall Square. It is Goat Hill Fest, as you mentioned, and we're kind enough to have Sherry Hacker explain to us where they got the name Goat Hill Fest. It makes more sense now. Great event here. We've got a lot of activities scheduled for this evening that will get underway at 4 o'clock. And we'll visit with Rachel. Rachel Hayworth is the executive director for Marshall Chambers. Done a great job. And events like this take a lot of planning, I'm sure, Rachel.
8: Oh, yes, but they're worth it when the weather's figures its life out, and the sun's shining, and the band's sound checking, and everybody's getting their tent set up, just waiting for our guests to arrive at 4 o'clock.
7: Definitely don't eat before you come. There's going to be food galore here, food and drinks galore, and as we mentioned, a lot of planning goes into this. We're right on the Courthouse Square. Going to be a nice evening weather-wise, so no excuse to not get out here. Anywhere in the sound of my voice, come on down to Marshall Square and enjoy this evening. Rachel, is there something you'd like to add?
8: 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We have food trucks, beverages, booze tastings, fun for all. 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
7: Here at the Marshall Square, it is Goat Hill Fest in Marshall. That was Executive Director for Marshall Chamber, Rachel. We'll talk to her again. 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I'm Larry Smith.
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10: Westwood One Sports presents this World Soccer Update. I'm Phil Constantino. After beating Australia 2-0 yesterday, the U.S. men's national team has won Group D, and they will play in the knockout round at the World Cup. The fan support at a home World Cup, it has meant a lot to Argentine-born U.S. manager Mauricio Pochettino.
11: Even if I am not American, after the game, I was emotional because I think Western Offers was amazing. The warm reception, in the way that they support us, and in the way they celebrate the victory, they make it feel very emotional.
10: The Americans have won their first two games at the World Cup for the first time since the tournament's first edition in 1930. Today, a final, Netherlands 5 and Sweden 1. Next game up, starting right now, Germany versus Ivory Coast. I'm Phil Constantino, Westwood One Sports.
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3: 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You're at K. Check weather on KMMO under a flood watch through tomorrow evening and tonight, becoming mostly cloudy after midnight. Showers and storms are likely, with heavy rain possible, low around 65. Tomorrow, expecting showers and storms, especially in the morning. Again, heavy rain possible, highs in the upper 70s. Tomorrow night, slight chance of rain in the evening, mostly cloudy, low in the upper 50s. Monday, partly sunny, high around 75. Tuesday through Thursday should be partly cloudy and a high around 80. 81 right now at KMMO.
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0: Okay, coming up tonight on the Marshall Square, starting in just a few minutes, actually, Goat Hill Fest. It's a kind of new event, at least a new name, and it's sponsored by the Marshall Chamber of Commerce. And with more information, here's Larry Smith.
1: Yeah, Larry, thank you very much. We are here. You're probably hearing the music in the background. There's going to be lots of music tonight, lots of food, lots of drinks. And right now I'm with Stacy Weaver, who is part of the committee on the Chamber of Commerce. Stacy, it should be a great night tonight.
2: Yes, it should be. The weather is perfect. Not too hot.
1: Absolutely. So can you tell folks some of the activities are lined up for this evening?
2: Yes. This is our first Goat Hill Fest. It's on the Market Square. It's a booze tasting. There's food trucks. There's games. All kinds of fun things. We have live music. Eve, the DJ, is starting at 4. And then our band, the Punching Pandas, which you can hear them warming up in the background, they'll start at 6:30.
1: So like you said, a lot going on. As far as food-wise, don't eat before you come up here. We've got a lot of food stands already here.
2: Yes, we have our local restaurants, Leaning Sides, Buzz, Ferrero's, China Inn, and we have food trucks, all kinds of different things. We'd also like to thank our main sponsor, Urgent Care of Lane County, and our VIP sponsor is Delmar Hair Auto Group.
1: Stacy, is there anything you'd like to add?
2: Just come out and have a great time. Great evening. So,
1: all right. Thanks so much.
2: Thank you.
1: We are here, folks. As Stacy said, on the Marshall Square, it is the Goat Hill Fest, reporting live for KMMO. I'm Larry Smith.
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3: Westwood One Sports presents this special report on the 126th U.S. Open Championship. A speed bump for Rory McIlroy after he raced up the leaderboard with three straight birdies on the front nine. McIlroy bogeys the 10th, even though he bombed his drive 365 yards into the middle of the fairway, 50 yards from the hole. He couldn't hold the green, then pitched it well past the hole, couldn't save par. Rory did save par at 11. McIlroy is 1 under, 5 off the lead. Wyndham Clark's on top at 6 under. He bogeyed the first, but has pars at 2, 3, and 4, and now he's at the scoreable par 5, 5th. Sam Stevens alone in second at 3 under, 3 back. Xander Schauffele and Sam Burns are 2 under, 4 off the lead. The round of the day belongs to Emiliano Grillo. He shot 367 earlier to push to even par for the week. I'm Ted Emmerich, Westwood One Sports.

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1: Talks begin tomorrow. I'm Daria Aldinger. Vice President Vance is on his way to Geneva. He's leading a U.S. delegation that will begin talks tomorrow with Iran, which are hoped to lead to a peace deal. Fox's Bill Malusian at the White House says much of the focus, though, in the region right now is the Strait of Hormuz.
2: Conflicting reports as to what exactly is going on in the Strait of Hormuz today. The Iranian military announced they were closing down the strait because of what they say were repeated violations of the ceasefire, but CENTCOM countered that, saying traffic is flowing very smoothly and about 55 ships have already transited the strait today. So in the meantime, President Trump's envoy, Steve Witkoff and Jared Kushner, they're on the ground in Switzerland teeing up some of these peace talks we're expecting to see in the coming days. Vice President J.D. Vance saying he does plan to join them in the coming days and that the memorandum of understanding is already having an impact.
3: One of the things the president has set us out to do as a high priority is to open the straits. That's now happened.
2: Now, President Trump defending against criticism of that MOU.
1: The talks were postponed because of the fighting between Israel and Hezbollah in Lebanon. The sports world is focused on the U.S., Canada, and Mexico, the host countries of the 2026 FIFA World Cup. Before he left, Vice President J.D. Vance spoke to Fox News, and he said he isn't surprised things are going as well as they have been.
3: One of the great things about these events is that there is this cultural exchange where we learn a little bit from them, and of course they learn a lot about what makes America so great. I'm so proud to have the World Cup here.
1: And things are going really well for Team USA, which advanced to the knockout round after beating Australia. Elsewhere at the World Cup, the Netherlands beat Sweden 5-1. Right now, Germany is taking on the Ivory Coast in Toronto, and Ecuador meets Curaçao tonight in Kansas City. 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
1: Early voting is underway across New York City ahead of next week's high-stakes Democratic congressional primary, and the result of this race could send a message about the Democratic Party's future. The city's mayor, Zohran Mamdani, among those heading to the polls today and doing their civic duty.
17: Mamdani campaigned in New York's 7th congressional district for Democratic Socialist Assembly member Claire Valdez. Valdez wants unions for all, housing for all, Medicare for all, and state ownership of utilities. Mamdani's also backing Democratic Socialist Daria Lisa Avila Chevalier to unseat 5-term Democratic Congressman Adriano Espaillat in New York's 13th district. She's been described as an anti-Israel activist who opposes all deportations. In New York's 10th district race, Mamdani's pick, former Democratic Socialist of America member Brad Lander, is trying to unseat Nancy Pelosi-backed Congressman Dan Goldman, famous for leading the first impeachment against President Trump.
1: That's Fox's Brian Yenis in Brooklyn. A Texas judge is allowing new evidence in the murder trial of Carmelo Anthony. The teenager was convicted in the stabbing death of another teen at a track meet. Here's Fox's Sarah Allegra.
18: Body camera video, it captures the moments after Anthony was taken into custody. Anthony claimed he acted in self-defense. In the video, he also tells officers Metcalf put his hands on him after he warned him not to. And you can hear him telling officers, too, I did it. Also released Friday, photos shown to jurors during the trial, including a blood-soaked jacket, crime scene images, and an Ozark Trail multi-tool knife. Prosecutors say it's the weapon Anthony used to fatally stab Metcalf.
1: Anthony was convicted of first-degree murder. He was sentenced to 35 years in prison. Some of his supporters say that sentence was racist. He will be eligible for parole after he served half of his sentence. I'm Daria Aldinger. This is Fox News.
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12: 406 Real Radio KMMO. We have a flood watch in effect through tomorrow evening. Tonight, mostly cloudy. Showers and storms are likely after midnight, some with heavy rainfall, low around 65. Then tomorrow for Father's Day, showers and thunderstorms likely, mainly in the morning with locally heavy rain possible, highs in the upper 70s. Tomorrow night should stay mostly cloudy, low in the upper 50s. Monday, partly sunny, high around 75. Tuesday through Thursday, partly cloudy, and highs each day around 80. Right now it's 82. At KMMO.
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19: Odessa.
12: So, an exciting event down on the Marshall Square right now. Goat Hill Fest with live music and food and cold beverages. And with more information, let's go live to Larry Smith.
20: Yeah, Lou, thank you very much. We are here a nice evening on the Marshall Square, and things are starting to pick up. We've got food vendors, drinks, and a lot of things going on. Sherry, this took a lot of planning, but looks like it's going to be good.
21: Yeah, I think the biggest thing for us sometimes is the weather. So we have a little something a little person we pray to. So Wanda did her job. The weather is great. So super excited about that. It might be just a little warm, but when the sun goes down, it's going to be perfect. I think Ebe's going to be going on here in just a minute. He's kind of a local DJ here in town, and he's a good singer. So I think he's going to DJ for about an hour, and then he's going to sing for an hour. And then I think at 6:30, the Punching Pandas come in. It's a band out of Iowa. They've been here warming up. Sounds pretty good. A little blues brother. He's kind of fun. So they're going to be very, very, both of them very entertaining. So lots of vendors. There's food trucks here. My sister and I saw the Big Mac cheese guy down the road. We're already planning a couple of places we might grab a little bite, something to eat. So come out. I know there are still a few VIP tickets left that are $50. They've got tickets that you can, okay, I told you that they can enter either from the southwest corner, the southeast corner of the square, or the northwest corner of the square. So there's people there that can get you. If you haven't got tickets, you can buy tickets there. I think it's going to be a great evening. And one of the things I do want to say is we want to thank Urgent Care of Saline County. They were our big sponsor this year. And Elmer Hair Ford and Hair Carpino was our VIP sponsors this year. So super excited to have them on board as usual. As you can hear, the band is kind of starting to pick up a little bit. So everybody just come out. I think it'll be a great evening. Just have fun with friends, talk, have a couple of drinks, eat a little food, enjoy some music.
20: And, of course, Marshall Chamber of Commerce, you're president of that. You got some great workers there. great people making this all possible.
21: Yeah, we do. We have a really good fundraising committee. The board is great. We love Rachel Hayworth, probably one of the best things we ever did. So just super excited. And this is our big annual fundraiser for us for the year. So, like I said, just come out and enjoy the evening with us. We'd love to have you.
20: Sherry, thanks so much.
21: Thanks, Larry.
20: See you in a little bit. Here at Goat Hill Fest on the Marshall Square, reporting live for KMMO, I'm Larry Smith.
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3: .com 421 at KAMMO, and a flood watch in effect through tomorrow evening, expecting the evening portion to be dry, which is good news for events like Goat Hill Fest. But after midnight, that's when showers and storms are expected to move in, and some could contain some heavy rainfall. Lows around 65 for Father's Day tomorrow. Showers and storms likely, especially in the morning, and some heavy rainfall again possible. Highs in the upper 70s. Right now, it's 82. And Goat Hill Fest is underway down on the Marshall Square. I believe they have the DJ playing some music now, and a band will perform later. Lots of great stuff happening down on the Marshall Square, right, Larry Smith?
4: Yeah, it is starting to pick up a bit here, and we expect more people to come in as the sun goes down and the evening progresses here on the Marshall Square for Goat Hill Fest. I'm pleased to have with me right now the director of Marshall Urgent Care, just Swing County, Michelle, is with me. Michelle, I know you all are one of the sponsors that sponsored this for the chamber, and I'm sure they appreciate that, and I know that's probably just one of many good things you do for the community.
5: Yeah, absolutely. We're happy to be here. You know, it's great weather. We've got some great music going on. You got some games in the courtyard, good food, good drinks. Come on down and come see us.
4: Absolutely. You heard it, folks. Again, this is a great event. Chain name change this year. It's formerly Booze, Burgers, and Barbecue. So we had an explanation of why it is Gold Hill Fest. I won't go into that, but you can check that out on our website. We talk about that. So anyway, Michelle, this is... Again, a great evening for this. This is kind of like small towns, how they pull together and make things successful, and it definitely looks like it's going to be the case for them.
5: Absolutely. You know, the weather's great. You know, this is a good time to participate in the community and come support the community. Yeah.
4: As far as Marshall Urgent Care, you guys are out there ready, willing, and able to help out any way you can.
5: Absolutely. You know, after a nice event here and you maybe overindulge, come see us for some IV therapy and get rehydrated.
4: There you go. Good idea. Is there anything you'd like to add?
5: Nope. Just come visit us. It's going to be a great evening.
4: Michelle, thank you very much. Talk to you again sometime. Thanks. We are here, folks. Goat Hill Fest on the Marshall Square, reporting live for KMMO. I'm Larry Smith.
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12: Westwood One Sports presents this World Soccer Update. I'm Phil Constantino. There's an upset brewing at the World Cup. Halftime in Toronto. Ivory Coast 1, Germany 0. The lone goal by Franck Kessier in the 30th minute off of a rebound. Germany, the four-time World Cup champions. They're number 10 in the world ranking. Ivory Coast, number 33 in the world ranking, making just its fourth appearance in the World Cup. If this result holds, Ivory Coast will clinch a spot in the knockout round for the very first time. A final earlier today, Netherlands 5-1 over Sweden. Still to come tonight at the World Cup, Ecuador versus Curacao at 8 p.m. Eastern, Tunisia versus Japan at midnight Eastern. I'm Phil Constantino, Westwood One Sports.
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18: Welcome to KMMO News. I'm Austin Bolin. 105 volunteers from 8 states spent the last week in Marshall to aid in the construction of the new Calvary Baptist Church building. I'll have more on that in other news right after this.
19: Prevent, promote, protect with the mobile clinic provided by the Saline County Health Department. We travel to Sweet Springs and Slater once a month for vaccinations, COVID testing, small clinical services, and to serve WIC participants. We would like to extend our services of testing or vaccinations to other areas, organizations, and faith-based groups. Just reach out to the health department to schedule. This 27-foot mobile clinic has two exam rooms with two separate entrances and is disability-friendly. Prevent, promote, and protect with the Saline County Health Department.
18: 105 volunteers from 8 states spent the last week in Marshall to aid in the construction of the new Calvary Baptist Church building. Volunteers with the First Baptist Church Men on Mission Group completed most of the electric and plumbing work and also hung most of the drywall all in a span of a week. The organization sends volunteers around the country every year to help construct new churches. General contractor Brian Olger says the group saved his team several months of work.
20: Well, the electrical, they had their crews, so that was pretty typical for them, I believe. But as far as sheetrock, with two or three guys, it would have taken a good month, month and a half probably is my guess. Of course, the concrete and things as well. They've saved us probably a good 3 to 4 months is my guess.
18: The first volunteers from Men on Mission came into town on Friday, June 12th, and wrapped up on Thursday, June 18th. Olger lists what his team will be working on next.
20: The next step will be getting all the sheetrock mudded, and then after that will be doors and trim. We still got the heating and cooling to go in. A lot of the ductwork's done. It's just got the units to come in. But, main thing will be sheetrock, getting it mudded, and then after that it'll start be trimming out and plumbing fixtures and that sort of stuff.
18: Olger's team started work in January and hopes to have the building finished by the end of the year. He says work might continue into next spring. The Brookfield R3 Board of Education approved the district's budget for the next school year, including increases to the base salary for teaching staff. According to preliminary minutes from their Tuesday meeting, the board accepted the recommended budget proposal as presented by Superintendent Dr. Eric Hoyt. The budget calls for an increase of $1,000 for teachers' as base salary to help bring the district in line with the state-mandated base minimum of $40,000 per year by the 2028-29 school year. The budget also includes a 3% increase to classified staffing. During his presentation, Hoyt said that even with cushions set up to help with some expenditures, Brookfield is still looking at a deficit of nearly $460,000 for the next school year. He noted that the outgoing year's budget had over $500,000 of unforeseeable expenditures that had not been budgeted. While the final amounts of state funding are still coming in, the board did approve the alignment of their expenditures and revenue funds with the budgeted funds as of June 30th. The Brookfield R3 School Board next meets on Tuesday, July 21st. A teenager being pursued by the Missouri State Highway Patrol was seriously injured after his vehicle left a Morgan County highway Thursday night. The patrol reports that a trooper was pursuing a pickup driven by a 16-year-old from Montreal north on Route 5. At about 10:45 p.m., the patrol vehicle performed a tactical vehicle intervention, resulting in the pickup skidding and rotating counterclockwise. The pickup then went off the left side of the roadway and overturned, ejecting the driver. The teenager was flown to a Columbia hospital with serious injuries. No injuries were reported for the trooper. The teen's identity and other pending charges against him have not been made public at this time. 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I'm Austin Boland.
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3: 4:34 here at KMMO. We have a flood watch through tomorrow evening. Now, tonight, showers and thunderstorms are likely after midnight. Heavy rain is possible. Lows around 65 tomorrow. Father's Day and the first day of summer, well, could end up being a soggy one. Showers, thunderstorms likely in the morning. Heavy rain again possible. The best chance will be during the morning. Highs in the upper 70s. Tomorrow night, mostly cloudy and lows in the upper 50s. Monday, partly sunny, high around 75. Tuesday through Thursday will be partly cloudy and highs around 80. We have 82 now at KMMO.
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0: Toby Keith on KMMO. And, well, we've been talking about Goat Hill Fest for the past couple hours, which is happening now down on the Marshall Square. Tickets are still available. And with more details on Goat Hill Fest, here's Larry Smith.
1: Yeah, thank you very much, Lou. We are here at Goat Hill Fest up on the Marshall Square, and with the president of Marshall Chamber of Commerce, Sherry Hacker. Sherry Hacker, sorry. We have seen a lot of folks coming in already, Sherry, and I'm sure we're going to see a lot more. It's a beautiful evening out here.
2: Yeah, it is a beautiful evening. I think as the sun goes down, it's just going to get cooler and cooler. Maybe a tad bit warm at the moment, but we've got Eve is now on the stage. He's doing some DJing. He's going to start singing about 5 o'clock, and then the Punching Pandas will be on at 6:30. So we're super excited about that. I know the Chamber's got Jello shots. We're serving wineries, samples from Springwater. And a big shout out to Urgent Care of Saline County for being our event sponsor for this. So lots of people out tonight. Just kind of seeing everybody start to talk. There's picnic tables to sit out. We've got a little lounge area with some outdoor furniture. So just come out and enjoy the evening. There's going to be a lot of people out. There's local vendors here, and then there's some out-of-town vendors. So just come out and celebrate the evening.
1: There you go. And the Marshall Chamber of Commerce making this possible for us to sponsor this broadcast on KMMO. And Gary, anything else?
2: Yeah, I just want to say this is our big annual fundraiser for the Marshall Chamber, and we're super excited for all the local businesses that support us and all of our chamber members. So, you know, like I said, just come out, bring some friends, and enjoy the evening.
1: There we go. There you enjoy the evening as well. Hope you have a good one. Always fun to talk with you and visit, and I'll do this again soon.
2: Okay, thanks, Larry. Have a great evening.
1: You too. Thanks so much.
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1: The KMMO Color Weather Radar Forecast. We've got a flood watch until 7 p.m. Sunday. The forecast for this evening, cloudy with light wind, 75 degrees. Overnight, cloud-filled skies with some breeze, with a slight chance of rain. The temp 69 degrees. And then tomorrow, cloudy with some wind and thunderstorms are likely. And the temp 77. A check of the current conditions. It's currently 81 degrees under clear skies. The heat index 83 degrees. Humidity 57%. The wind is from the south at 6 miles per hour. That's KMMO weather.
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3: 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Prevagen, made for your brain. Wyndham Clark's lead has shrunk at Shinnecock here in the third round. Clark bogeys the eighth after he rolled his third from the greenside bunker all the way off the green. The USGA told players late last night, expect the greens to be firmer today. They weren't lying. Clark falling to six under. He is one over for his round. And Clark's lead is down to two. Sam Stevens at four under as he makes the turn. Stevens had a chance to cut that lead down to one, but he missed a birdie at nine. Two-time major champion Xander Schauffele, two under, four back. Scottie Scheffler, the four-time major champ who wants the U.S. Open to complete the career Grand Slam, has pushed to one under, five off the lead. Scheffler has three birdies on the back nine. He's now at the 16th. I'm Ted Emmerich, Westwood One Sports.
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11: obstacles for a final agreement. I'm Roger Stern, Fox News. Talks between the U.S. and Iran are set for tomorrow in Switzerland. The topics are to include the future of Iran's nuclear program, but there could be stumbling blocks, whether the Strait of Hormuz is closed again, and the fighting in Lebanon. Here's Fox's Alex Hogan in Tel Aviv.
12: Iran says it did so because of the recent violence between the IDF and Hezbollah in Lebanon. The Israeli military claims that Hezbollah fired more than 50 projectiles at Israeli forces in southern Lebanon, and Lebanon claims that these strikes have now killed as many as 20 people there today. As a result, the IRGC says ships should not approach the waterway. However, a U.S. defense official tells Fox that the IRGC cannot close the waterway since they don't control it. The U.S. controls it. And U.S. Central Command says that ships are moving in the strait. As many as 55 merchant ships transited, moving 17 million barrels of oil.
11: Two of the president's envoys were in Switzerland for the talks with the vice president on his way. Early voting in New York City's primary is underway, with the mayor pushing Democratic voters to the left. Is Fox's Brian Yenis in Brooklyn.
13: Democratic Socialist Mayor Zohra Mamdani says the Democratic Party must change or it will lose the presidential election in 2028. And he says that change begins by electing more socialist Democrats in Tuesday's primary here in New York. He's heavily campaigning this weekend for two Democratic socialists and one former Democratic socialist in three New York congressional House races. They are trying to unseat two mainstream Democrats by promising to abolish ICE, condemning the genocide in Israel, and vowing to tax the rich.
11: Mamdani himself voted today. 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
11: 1,700 people evacuated and one dead after a fire broke out at a Dominican Republic resort. Here's Fox's Jeff Paul.
16: Authorities are now investigating as they try to figure out how this deadly fire started. The fire was sparked on Friday at the Viva Dominicus Beach Wyndham Resort in the popular tourist town of Bayahibe. Thick black smoke blanketed the area as flames soared just feet away from the crystal clear waters along the Caribbean coast. Crews even using drones equipped with water hoses to try to put out the massive fire. While the exact cause of the fire is under investigation, emergency operations officials in the Dominican Republic say the fire spread rapidly, in part due to strong winds. They also say the fire moved so quickly because many of the roofs at that resort were made with a dry palm leaf material called canna. Many of the guests who were evacuated have been placed in other nearby hotels or housing facilities.
11: Local media reporting that the one person who died was an Italian tourist. America celebrating as Team USA beats Australia to advance the knockout round in the World Cup. Here's Fox's Jonathan Hunt in Seattle.
17: What was perhaps most pleasing about the win over Australia was the way the U.S. brought the pressure from the very first minute. And then in the 11th minute, Flo Balogun surged down the left-hand side, crossed low and hard, and under intense pressure, one of the Australian defenders put the ball into his own goal. The second goal was scored by the youngest member of the entire U.S. squad, Alex Freeman. He talked about the moment of scoring and the moment he saw his teammate coming at him to celebrate.
18: I was like, oh Lord, and I had to run. And then I ended up running and celebrating with them.
17: Millions of fans watching across the country.
11: Germany and the Ivory Coast now playing their own game. I'm Roger Stern, and this is Fox News.
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20: The KMMO Color Weather Radar Forecast. We've got a flood watch until 7 p.m. Sunday. The forecast for this evening, cloudy with light wind, 75 degrees. Overnight, cloud-filled skies with some breeze with a slight chance of rain. The temp 69 degrees. And then tomorrow, cloudy with some wind and thunderstorms are likely. And the temp 77. A check of the current conditions. The temp is 82 degrees under clear skies. The heat index 83 degrees. Humidity 54%. The wind is calm. That's KMMO weather.
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6: The KMMO Color Weather Radar Forecast. We've got a flood watch until 7 p.m. Sunday. The forecast for this evening, cloudy with light wind, 75 degrees. Overnight, cloud-filled skies with some breeze, with a slight chance of rain. The temp 69 degrees. And then tomorrow, cloudy with some wind and thunderstorms are likely. And the temp 77. A check of the current conditions. The temp is 82 degrees under clear skies. The heat index 83 degrees. Humidity 54%. The wind is calm. That's KMMO weather. Yeah.

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3: Welcome to KMMO News. I'm Austin Bolin. 105 volunteers from 8 states spent the last week in Marshall to aid in the construction of the new Calvary Baptist Church building. I'll have more on that in other news right after this.
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3: Way. 105 volunteers from 8 states spent the last week in Marshall to aid in the construction of the new Calvary Baptist Church building. Volunteers with the First Baptist Church Men on Mission Group completed most of the electric and plumbing work and also hung most of the drywall all in a span of a week. The organization sends volunteers around the country every year to help construct new churches. General contractor Brian Olger says the group saved his team several months of work.
5: Well, the electrical, they had their crews, so that was pretty typical for them, I believe. But as far as sheetrock, with two or three guys, it would have taken a good month, month and a half probably is my guess. Of course, the concrete and things as well. They've saved us probably a good 3 to 4 months is my guess.
3: The first volunteers from Men on Mission came into town on Friday, June 12th, and wrapped up on Thursday, June 18th. Olger lists what his team will be working on next.
5: The next step will be getting all the sheetrock mudded, and then after that will be doors and trim. We still got the heating and cooling to go in. A lot of the ductwork's done. It's just got the units to come in. But, main thing will be sheetrock, getting it mudded, and then after that it'll start be trimming out and plumbing fixtures and that sort of stuff.
3: Olger's team started work in January and hopes to have the building finished by the end of the year. He says work might continue into next spring. The Brookfield R3 Board of Education approved the district's budget for the next school year, including increases to the base salary for teaching staff. According to preliminary minutes from their Tuesday meeting, the board accepted the recommended budget proposal as presented by Superintendent Dr. Eric Hoyt. The budget calls for an increase of $1,000 for teachers' base salary to help bring the district in line with the state-mandated base minimum of $40,000 per year by the 2028-29 school year. The budget also includes a 3% increase to classified staffing. During his presentation, Hoyt said that even with cushions set up to help with some expenditures, Brookfield is still looking at a deficit of nearly $460,000 for the next school year. He noted that the outgoing year's budget had over $500,000 of unforeseeable expenditures that had not been budgeted. While the final amounts of state funding are still coming in, the board did approve the alignment of their expenditures and revenue funds with the budgeted funds as of June 30th. The Brookfield R3 School Board next meets on Tuesday, July 21st. A teenager being pursued by the Missouri State Highway Patrol was seriously injured after his vehicle left a Morgan County highway Thursday night. The patrol reports that a trooper was pursuing a pickup driven by a 16-year-old from Montreal north on Route 5. At about 10:45 p.m., the patrol vehicle performed a tactical vehicle intervention, resulting in the pickup skidding and rotating counterclockwise. The pickup then went off the left side of the roadway and overturned, ejecting the driver. The teenager was flown to a Columbia hospital with serious injuries. No injuries were reported for the trooper. The teen's identity and other pending charges against him have not been made public at this time. You're listening to news on KMMO. I'm Austin Bowles.
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12: The KMMO Color Weather Radar Forecast. We've got a flood watch until 7 p.m. Sunday. The forecast for this evening, cloudy with light wind, 75 degrees. Overnight, cloud-filled skies with some breeze, with a slight chance of rain. The temp 69 degrees. And then tomorrow, cloudy with some wind and thunderstorms are likely. And the temp 77. A check of the current conditions. It's currently 81 degrees under clear skies. The heat index 83 degrees. Humidity 57%. The wind is calm. That's KMMO weather.

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5: 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Prevagen, made for your brain. Shinnecock is throwing everything at Wyndham Clark here in the third round, but he has not wavered yet. Clark with par saves at 10, 11, and 12. Now he's in the tall fescue off the fairway at 13, but Clark is 6 under. He leads by 4 over Tom Kim, who is 2 under. Kim is a hole ahead at 14. World number 1, Scottie Scheffler, 1 under, 5 back. Scheffler shooting 69 on his last day in his 20s. He turns 30 years old tomorrow. A career grand slam on his first try is still a possibility. Sam Stevens also 1 under, but he has 3 straight bogeys at 10, 11, and 12. Only 4 players are under par. It is a proper U.S. Open, after all. I'm Ted Emmerich, Westwood One Sports.
6: 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Prevagen, made for your brain. Brooks Koepka won his second straight U.S. Open in 2018 at Shinnecock and became just the third golfer since World War II to defend his title. The American shot a 68 on the final day to finish one stroke ahead of runner-up Tommy Fleetwood. Koepka also won the PGA Championship 2 months later to earn his third major championship. With this great moment in golf history, I'm Kevin Kugler.
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1: The Vice President's on his way. I'm Daria Albinger, Fox News. Vice President Vance will soon join the U.S. delegation in Geneva, which is expected to begin talks tomorrow with Iran, which could lead to a peace deal. Fox's Bill Malugin at the White House says much of the focus remains on the Strait of Hormuz.
2: Conflicting reports as to what exactly is going on in the Strait of Hormuz today. The Iranian military announced they were closing down the strait because of what they say were repeated violations of the ceasefire, but CENTCOM countered that, saying traffic is flowing very smoothly and about 55 ships have already transited the strait today. So in the meantime, President Trump's envoy, Steve Witkoff and Jared Kushner, they're on the ground in Switzerland teeing up some of these peace talks we're expecting to see in the coming days. Vice President J.D. Vance saying he does plan to join them in the coming days and that the memorandum of understanding is already having an impact.
3: One of the things the president has set us out to do as a high priority is to open the straits. That's now happened.
2: Now, President Trump defending against criticism of that MOU.
1: The talks were supposed to begin on Friday, but they were postponed because of the fighting between Israel and Hezbollah in Lebanon. Before he left, the vice president spoke to Fox News about the FIFA World Cup, which the U.S. is co-hosting along with Canada and Mexico. He says the event is showing the U.S. and the world at their best.
3: One of the great things about these events is that there is this cultural exchange where we learn a little bit from them. And, of course, they learn a lot about what makes America so great. I'm so proud to have the World Cup here.
1: And as for Team USA, it advanced to the knockout round after beating Australia yesterday. At the World Cup today, it was Germany over the Ivory Coast, 1-0. The Netherlands beat Sweden 5-1, and Ecuador meets Curaçao tonight in Kansas City. The U.S. takes on Turkey next, but that game's not going to mean anything because the U.S. already knows where they're going to go. 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
1: A search is on for a suspect in a Missouri shooting spree that's left at least one person dead. Fox's Madison Scarpino says this suspect is considered armed and dangerous.
8: Oscar Sanchez Munoz, he's 22 years old. He's 5'8". The manhunt for Sanchez Munoz comes as the FBI says he's wanted for shooting at a car on June 11th in Kansas. And they say he may be the one responsible for those five shootings on Tuesday, all just miles from Arrowhead Stadium in the Show Me State, where there are several World Cup matches. One person died in these shootings. One has serious injuries. All others are expected to be fine, thankfully. And that includes an Uber driver who was shot while taking fans to the World Cup match between Argentina and Algeria. One person inside of that car says they heard booms. The Uber driver started screaming that he's been hit. And they saw the driver's leg had bullet holes and was bleeding.
1: Police claim after the shootings, a suspect barricaded himself inside a house in Independence, and after an hours-long standoff, the house was set on fire. A Texas judge will allow new evidence in the murder trial of Carmelo Anthony. The teenager was convicted of the stabbing death of another teenager at a track meet. More from Fox's Sarah Allegra.
9: Body camera video, it captures the moments after Anthony was taken into custody. Anthony claimed he acted in self-defense. In the video, he also tells officers Metcalf put his hands on him after he warned him not to. And you can hear him telling officers, too, I did it. Also released Friday, photos shown to jurors during the trial, including a blood-soaked jacket, crime scene images, and an Ozark Trail multi-tool knife. Prosecutors say it's the weapon Anthony used to fatally stab Metcalf.
1: Anthony was convicted of first-degree murder. He was sentenced to 35 years in prison. He is going to be eligible for parole after he served half of his sentence. I'm Daria Albinger. This is Fox News. We'll be right back.
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12: The KMMO Color Weather Radar Forecast. We've got a flood watch until 7 p.m. Sunday. The forecast for this evening, cloudy with light wind, 75 degrees. Overnight, cloud-filled skies with some breeze, with a slight chance of rain. The temp 69 degrees. And then tomorrow, cloudy with some wind and thunderstorms are likely. And the temp 77. A check of the current conditions. It's currently 81 degrees under clear skies. The heat index 83 degrees. Humidity 57%. The wind is calm. That's KMMO weather.
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5: The KMMO Color Weather Radar Forecast. We've got a flood watch until 7 p.m. Sunday. The forecast for this evening, cloudy with light wind, 75 degrees. Overnight, cloud-filled skies with some breeze, with a slight chance of rain. The temp, 69 degrees. And then tomorrow, cloudy with some wind and thunderstorms are likely. And the temp, 77. A check of the current conditions. It's currently 81 degrees under clear skies. The heat index, 83 degrees. Humidity, 57%. The wind is calm. That's KMMO weather.

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7: The KMMO Color Weather Radar Forecast. We've got a flood watch until 7 p.m. Sunday. The forecast for this evening, cloudy with light wind, 75 degrees. Overnight, cloud-filled skies with some breeze, with a slight chance of rain. The temp, 69 degrees. And then tomorrow, cloudy with some wind and thunderstorms are likely. And the temp, 77. A check of the current conditions, it's currently 81 degrees under clear skies. The heat index, 83 degrees. Humidity, 57%. The wind is from the east at 5 miles per hour. That's KMMO weather.

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1: Obstacles for a final agreement. I'm Roger Stern, Fox News. Talks between the U.S. and Iran are set for tomorrow in Switzerland. The topics are to include the future of Iran's nuclear program, but there could be stumbling blocks, whether the Strait of Hormuz is closed again, and the fighting in Lebanon. Here's Fox's Alex Hogan in Tel Aviv.
2: Iran says it did so because of the recent violence between the IDF and Hezbollah in Lebanon. The Israeli military claims that Hezbollah fired more than 50 projectiles at Israeli forces in southern Lebanon, and Lebanon claims that these strikes have now killed as many as 20 people there today. As a result, the IRGC says ships should not approach the waterway. However, a U.S. defense official tells Fox that the IRGC cannot close the waterway since they don't control it. The U.S. controls it. And U.S. Central Command says that ships are moving in the strait. As many as 55 merchant ships transited, moving 17 million barrels of oil.
1: Two of the president's envoys were in Switzerland for the talks with the vice president on his way. Early voting in New York City's primary is underway, with the mayor pushing Democratic voters to the left. Is Fox's Brian Yenis in Brooklyn.
3: Democratic Socialist Mayor Zohran Mamdani.